0: Elena here. We are with this week's Backstage Country co-host, Lauren Elena, talking about the new album.
1: This album covers a lot of ground. It's not a reintroduction at all. I feel like sometimes an album is like an introduction to like a time period. This is really just my full story.
0: Yeah.
1: From like, people met me when I was 15 years old. I walked in to the Ryman, well, the Bridgestone first, and then I made it down to the Ryman for the judges in that rainbow dress and rhinestone flip-flops.
0: Yep.
1: With scrunched up hair. That you remember when we were all scrunching our hair with the spray?
0: You could bend it with like
1: what
0: crunchy
1: Aussie like spray, hairspray. The most bold and proud I've ever been. And you know, my dad was walking through his battle with alcoholism, and my parents' marriage had its ups and downs, and I just think about that girl who met the whole world and teed everything up for me. So I wanted to like really share her stories, and then the girl that came along after her that took me to the woman I am now. So I recorded all of these songs, and then I was like, what am I saying here? And the thought of stages came about, because it's really like three different stages of my life, but they all tell one story.
0: Yeah.
1: And it taught me a lot too, because I felt like I had to only cut songs about where I am right now at first. You know, I'm married and I'm having a baby and I need to only write songs about that. But that is just not true, because I have fans that are not married and are not having children yet, or, you know, maybe they have. We're all in different stages of life, and I just wanted to tell
0: you have
1: all
0: to honor the
1: stories,
0: the stages
1: yeah,
0: that you've
1: I've
0: been
1: lived
0: through.
1: All of these stories.
0: Exactly.
1: So they're not any less mine because they're in the past. So I learned that, and I think I will implement that moving forward. Like, I think I get too in my head that I have to share what's happening with me day in and day out. But like, Household's a perfect example of that. I wrote that about my friend from home. This album was really fun to create, really unique. And I think I learned so much in the writing and recording process on this album, because I cut outside songs too. And I think I will start doing that more. Whatever the best song is that makes me feel like I get to tell my story, even if I didn't personally write it down, is what I'm going to do moving forward. So I learned a lot, and I'm really proud of the project. It feels deeply personal to me.
0: Yeah.
1: And we've already got one hit on there, so hopefully we got a couple more.
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28: 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Isolated showers or thunderstorms, mid-70s overnight tonight. Partly sunny with spotty showers and thunderstorms, upper 80s to near 90 on Friday. Isolated showers Friday night, mid-70s, spotty showers and thunderstorms, near 90 on Saturday. 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

0: Lauren Elena is my co-host this week on Backstage Country. I'm Elena, and we were talking about your longtime friendship with Kane Brown.
1: It is so rare to have a friend from home in your new home. Mm-hmm. That you've known your whole life.
2: And somebody that can understand, like, because there's already such a small group of people that can understand what you guys have experienced and everything. And you guys can experience that together, too. Like,
1: it is just crazy. Like,
2: crazy.
1: I don't know any other, like, people who've known someone since sixth grade choir class that they ended up in the same career path in a completely different city that are from a really small town. And yeah, I mean, we have said now that we're going to do a song together every 10 years.
2: That seems we have to. Right. Yes. And then you get to just take that whole journey along with it. And I mean, it makes sense, too.
1: You know, it's crazy to think about 10 years from now. My daughter will be 10.
2: Double digits.
1: And I'll probably have another few kiddos running around. And what life will look like then. It's just so crazy. But I'm just so proud of him, like knowing him from being young kids. And, you know, he had a kind of a rough upbringing. I mean, his grandparents were wonderful and his mom, I mean, like he had a wonderful upbringing, like, but his dad wasn't around, and he's been very like vocal about that. Yeah. And for him to turn out to be the man that he is and the dad that he is, I just like, I hope he gives himself enough credit for that, because he didn't have the best example, and he has turned out to be an example.
2: So cycles.
1: He has a little boy now, and he is showing him what it's like to show up and be a man. So just the song means so much. I mean, it's such a fun, lighthearted song, but
2: thematically, so rounded.
1: It means so much. What life will look like then. It's just so crazy. But I'm just so proud of him, like knowing him from being young kids. And, you know, he had a kind of a rough upbringing. I mean, his grandparents were wonderful and his mom, I mean, like he had a wonderful upbringing, like, but his dad wasn't around, and he's been very like vocal about that. Yeah. And for him to turn out to be the man that he is and the dad that he is, I just like, I hope he gives himself enough credit for that, because he didn't have the best example, and he has turned out to be an example.
2: So cycles.
1: He has a little boy now, and he is showing him what it's like to show up and be a man. So just the song means so much. I mean, it's such a fun, lighthearted song, but
2: thematically, so rounded.
1: It means so much for us to have the song together, and it's a smash, in my opinion. So.
2: I would agree,
1: and people seem to agree. Everyone's freaking out over it.
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17: 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It may be a leftover shower or thunderstorm overnight tonight, mid-70s. Partly sunny with spotty showers and storms Friday, 87 to 91. Isolated showers Friday night, mid-70s. Spotty showers and thunderstorms Saturday, 88 to 92. Lots of sun Sunday. 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

0: Elena here. We are with this week's Backstage Country co-host, Lauren Elena, talking about the new album.
1: I do want to real quick talk about your husband, because we brought him up a lot during this, and I just love how involved he was in this project. So it really is a family project.
2: It is. It's like a household project.
1: It is, and I love that, but I also love for him that he is having a moment, like, in 2026.
2: I know.
1: People are obsessed with him, like, especially since the ACM.
2: The cane thing, where he was swinging his jacket.
1: Absolutely, but his personality is just so amazing. He's so supportive. Seems like the most amazing dad. I imagine he dreams in cartoons. Like, that's just what I...
2: You know those things where you see, like, the golden retriever person?
1: Yes!
2: They're just always happy and positive?
1: Yes!
2: That is Cameron.
1: How is he feeling about all this attention?
2: He is so positive all the time. I'm like, hey... Like, this is serious.
1: Let me be bummed out for a minute or something.
2: You know whose, like, personality he has exactly is Russell Dickerson. Like, they're very similar personalities.
1: Okay, yeah.
2: They're buds. They're, like, if you've spent any time with him, like, that's Cameron.
1: Is he getting, like, all kinds of offers, like, collaboration stuff and everything right now?
2: No, but he was like, should I, like, be an influencer? I'm like, no.
1: I want him to be, because he is so entertaining.
2: If Budweiser called him.
1: Yes.
2: He is a big Budweiser person.
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5: 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All About Price, North State Street, Bunnell. Isolated showers or thunderstorms, mid-70s overnight tonight. Partly sunny with spotty showers and thunderstorms, upper 80s to near 90 on Friday. Isolated showers Friday night, mid-70s. Spotty showers and thunderstorms, near 90 on Saturday. 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

Lauren Elena. 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

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And coming up, the story behind my current single from the album featuring Chase Matthew, All My Exes.

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1: It's Backstage Country. Lauren Elena is my co-host this week, and it's so fun because your new album, Stages, just came out. And there is a song on there that's already a massive hit with your buddy Chase Matthew, All My Exes. Okay, Lauren, the fact that this is such a giant hit, like, it just has to make all of this time so much sweeter. Like, how are you feeling about this song?
2: I genuinely don't even know, like, what to say about it. It just feels like, you know, I am so fortunate because my career has been 15 years of just so many amazing things. But, you know, the Road Less Traveled album changed everything for me. And then I had my first number one with Road Less Traveled, and then I had number one with Kane, What Ifs, and number one with Hardy. And I put out some projects since then that I was super proud of, but we never had, like, the hit.
1: Yeah.
2: I mean, my fans don't know that. They think they're all hits. Thank you, Jesus, for the people who come screaming all the songs at my show. But this song has opened a door for me and introduced me to new people. And I don't know how often 15 years into a career, when you haven't had back-to-back-to-back success. Success is not the right word, but number ones, right?
1: Yeah.
2: To get one, hopefully, again. I mean, I started thinking about, like, are we going to have a number one party for this song? And are we... What is going on with this song? And it's actually really funny because this song, I wrote it and I wasn't even going to put it on the album. And
1: what?
2: It's really crazy. My husband is the reason I put this song out.
1: I do remember you telling me about how he's like such a huge champion.
2: And it was really like, it was very pop leaning. And the rest of the album that I had cut at the time was fairly straightforward country. I mean, not like throwback country, but you wouldn't listen to the song and call any of the songs and call them pop.
1: Right.
2: And so I just was like, I don't know if this one fits in. And my husband was like, this song is a hit. It is a hit. You have to do this song. It was like his favorite song of mine. And you know what's funny is I was like, well, he's a man. Not that, like, he's a man, he doesn't know anything. Just, like, my core fan base is female. So I was like, I don't know. Maybe that, like, he just has a different taste. And I just kind of went back and forth. And then he played the song for Chase when we were on tour. And then Chase loved the song. And we ended up doing it. And, I mean, Cameron thinks he gets to pick all of the songs
1: now. Well, that's what I was going to say. Is he, like, your A&R person?
2: Honestly, you know what? Yes.
1: Yeah.
0: Don't go anywhere. More Backstage Country is next with Lauren Elena.
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26: 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There may be a leftover shower or thunderstorm overnight tonight, mid-70s. Partly sunny with spotty showers and storms Friday, 87 to 91. Isolated showers Friday night, mid-70s. Spotty showers and thunderstorms Saturday, 88 to 92. Lots of sun Sunday. 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
1: So my brother and I have been singing together since we were kids. He's very shy.
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0: It's Backstage Country. We have got Lauren Elena here, and it is just a few days since you've released the new album Stages, which congratulations first off, because what an accomplishment. And now that it's out there and not just yours anymore, what emotions are you going through?
1: It was fun. Like I cut songs that reminded me of home. You know, the first song on the album, I sing it with my big brother.
0: I wanted to bring this up because honestly, I first saw the name, I didn't know
1: who it was.
0: Yeah. And I was like trying to do my research.
1: It's his last name. That's my maiden name.
0: Yes.
1: So Elena is my middle name.
0: Yeah.
1: And so I go by Lauren Elena. And a lot of people my whole career have thought Elena is my last name. So when I put Tyler Suddeth on there, Suddeth is my maiden name. No one knew who that was.
0: I texted LT because I was like, am I right? Like, is this the brother? Yeah, wait, how did that all come together? Because that is the sweetest way to start this album.
1: So my brother and I have been singing together since we were kids. He's very shy.
0: Yeah.
1: He has a beautiful voice, but very, very shy. And a few years ago, he really got into singing at his church.
0: Oh, okay.
1: He sings at church every Sunday. And it's like made him so much less shy. Like, he's so much bolder now. I mean, he sang with me at the Grand Ole Opry.
0: I do remember that.
1: With my dad. My dad played guitar.
0: Yeah. What a memory.
1: Which is, I'll cherish that forever now. You know, it's such a wonderful memory that we have together. So he's done some things with me in the last few years. Yeah. But he said to me, a couple years ago, he said to me, you know, I know you probably can't because, like, you have a label and all. I don't know how any of that works, but I would love to do a song with you sometime. And I wrote this song, Babies Raising Babies. Yeah. I wrote about him and his wife. So they married really young and had my nephew, and they have 4 children now, and they have the best marriage of any marriage I know, genuinely. They're so wonderful and so much in love, and they are proof that you can marry your high school sweetheart and make it work.
0: Yeah.
1: They've been together a really long time. He's a little older than me. Sorry, brother, if that timeline is wrong. But that, from my memory, is about when you got married. Maybe a little more than that, maybe a little less. At least 10 years,
0: okay,
1: for sure.
0: Mm-hmm.
1: And anyway, so I wrote this song about them, and it's like the small town story of, like, babies raising babies. It ain't nothing new. The one you're rocking ain't the only one with growing up to do. And it's, so it's like, and I'm going to tell you something right now. I am 31 years old and I'm raising a baby, and I am a baby because I call my mother every 5 seconds. So it actually is so crazy.
0: Dude, when I found out, I was like, this teenage pregnancy that I'm having.
1: I'm too young to have a child. What are you talking about? I don't think you ever feel ready.
0: Yep.
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21: 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Isolated showers or thunderstorms, mid-70s overnight tonight. Partly sunny with spotty showers and thunderstorms, upper 80s to near 90 on Friday. Isolated showers Friday night, mid-70s. Spotty showers and thunderstorms, near 90 on Saturday. Now, more today's hot country and your all-time favorites on Kix Country 98.7.
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1: It's Backstage Country. We got Lauren Elena hosting this week. I'm Elena. It's really fun to have all this Elena energy up in here.
2: Lots of Elena energy.
1: Lots of that, but also lots of hits to talk about. The Road Less Traveled. Let's start there since it was your first number one song and almost celebrating 10 years soon here. Like, it's coming up on that. Does it feel like it's been that long?
2: Y'all literally just about 10 years?
1: Yeah, you're getting really close. You're just like, next year.
2: You're getting old.
1: Right, that's what I feel like. I'm like, dude, where's my cane at all times?
2: Man, yeah. Wow, 10 years. That's so awesome. I have no idea. That you've literally just told me that. I had no idea. You know, it feels like yesterday, and it feels like a lifetime with that song. It changed my life, truly. In so many ways, like it making the album, The Road Less Traveled, shaped up my artistry, my songwriting, all of it. Yeah, I had spent like 6 years in Nashville and really tried to hone in on my songwriting and what I wanted to say as an artist. And I felt like Road Less Traveled was the perfect example of that, of, you know, empowering women, empowering just people in general. And I wrote that song in a time where I was like really struggling, and I'd come into the spotlight on American Idol and I was really young and it was like a whirlwind. And I kind of wrote, honestly, I used to make this joke on stage, but it is not a joke. I wrote the song about not caring like what people on Facebook had to say about me. And thank God for those people, because they gave me this song and it sure changed my life.
1: They gave you the full fuel.
2: Motivated.
1: Yeah.
2: Motivation. Facebook is a place where people could make some comments.
1: And I feel like it's only gotten worse on Facebook through the years.
2: I don't know what the deal is, but it is like, people are brave on Facebook, man. They will straight up come for you.
1: Oh, yeah.
2: But, you know, the song for me now, I mean, it's my baby. It's my favorite one to do every night, because it's just such a celebration of what kind of changed everything for me. And I think some songs, the more you do them, you kind of get tired of singing them. I'll never get tired of singing Road Less Traveled. It's just, it means so much to me. And, you know, when I wrote the song, I knew, and I don't have that experience a ton, where when I write a song, I feel like I know it's really special. And I remember, I'll never forget the day I wrote it. I wrote it, actually, fun fact about Road Less Traveled, I wrote it with Meghan Trainor. And
1: oh, okay,
2: did
1: yeah.
2: you know this?
1: Yeah, I don't think I knew that.
2: Yeah, so Meghan started her career in Nashville as a songwriter.
1: Right, she's written quite a few hits, like Rascal Flatts, and yeah, yeah, uh-huh. Yeah.
2: She's an insane songwriter. And she and I used to be inseparable when she lived here. Obviously, she's in L.A. now, and she has been so in my corner now that I've become a mother, because she's a traveling singing singer-songwriter mother, and she's been wonderful. But yeah, so I wrote it with Meghan and Jesse Frazier, who's another person who's just like, he writes a hit a week, basically.
1: Yeah.
2: He's got so many hits. But we knew that day, I feel like, when we wrote it, we made up a dance for it. This was before TikTok, so we were ahead of the curve.
0: This is Backstage Country. More just ahead with Lauren Elena.
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24: 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It may be a leftover shower or thunderstorm overnight tonight, mid-70s. Partly sunny with spotty showers and storms Friday, 87 to 91. Isolated showers Friday night, mid-70s. Spotty showers and thunderstorms Saturday, 88 to 92. Lots of sun Sunday. 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

0: was so fun. I can't believe we're already wrapping up this Thursday edition of Backstage Country. I'm Elena, along with this week's host, Miss Lauren Elena.
1: Thanks, Elena. I'm having so much fun hanging out with you and sharing my stories. You are too fun, honestly.
0: You're fun.
1: I'm having a great time.
0: The best.
1: I'll come back anytime.
0: Okay, be careful what you say there, because we will have you back anytime. I love every minute of this, and it's crazy. We've only got one more day together, but like, obviously, we're going to make it amazing, right?
1: 100%. Mm-hmm. Are you kidding? Always. I mean, we never not have fun.
0: It's true.
1: Did I say that right? I don't know.
0: I don't know. It sounded right to me.
1: We've been talking so
0: much. We never not have fun. But if we will have fun tomorrow, for sure. So make sure you're here. It's Backstage Country. Come

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4: Hey, Backstage Country. It's Elena. And this week's host is repping the great state of Georgia. We're so happy to have her back with us again. Lauren, Elena.
5: Thank you for having me. I really appreciate you having me here to do my second favorite thing in the world. Number one is singing. Number two is talking. So.
4: Yes. the floor is yours.
5: And when I get to talk about my singing, it's even better. So thank you for having me. And exactly. I'm excited to celebrate the album stages.
4: We've got a lot more to get into with Lauren Elena.

0: It's Elena with this week's co-host, Lauren. Elena, as we talk about your husband's role in your career.
1: Like, Cameron is just a very, very funny guy.
0: Naturally.
1: Doesn't mean to be, like, I actually got my deal with Academy because of him. So I have a deal with Academy.
0: Yeah,
1: now.
0: I saw you did a Father's Day thing,
1: yes,
0: right?
1: Yes, and we're doing a bunch moving forward.
0: Nice.
1: So that was just like the first of all the collabs we're doing with them. They're a partner of us with us now. When I was pregnant, very pregnant, do you remember this video? Did you see this video? If you didn't, I'm going to send it to you.
0: Okay.
1: So he went to Academy and got me tennis shoes and picked them out, and he brings them home. And I was like, do you know me at all? Like, what are these tennis shoes? Because he got like a blue pair, and then the other pair were like white with like neon green on them. And I very much wear like pretty neutral colors all the time. Well, not on stage, I wear pops of color.
0: Right.
1: But like in my athletic wear, I'm usually in.
0: It's like black and black.
1: And so he was like, well, I don't know, I just thought they were cool. I thought you might like them. And I was very pregnant and very testy at the time. And I was like, no. And he was like, well, we'll just go back. He's so patient and so sweet. He was like, we'll just go back and we'll pick out some more. We'll return them. It's not a big deal. So we go to Academy. And he was like, I'll return the shoes. You go start looking at what you want to get.
0: Mm-hmm.
1: I picked out the blue shoes.
0: The ones he did.
1: That he had bought and brought home. I picked them out. And he like walks up.
0: I don't think I saw this.
1: He walks up and he goes, I go, these are so cool. What do you think of these? Like, they're kind of different for me. And he was like, you're joking. And I was like, what? He was like, no, I don't believe you. And I was like, what? And I had, and he pulls his phone out and films this interaction. I have no idea what he's talking about. And he goes, I just returned those shoes for you. The video is hilarious. It was like the most viral video I've ever posted.
0: Really? I don't know how I missed that one. I feel like I see all your videos.
1: And so Academy like commented, and now I have a deal with Academy because of it.
0: Amazing. Absolutely amazing. And see, he already has the touch for that. So
1: yeah. So he should be an influencer. He is an influencer. I'm just getting paid for
0: exactly.
1: it.
0: Exactly. Maybe keep it that way.
1: Keep it in the house.
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3: 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All About Price, North State Street, Bunnell. Isolated showers or thunderstorms, mid-70s overnight tonight. Partly sunny with spotty showers and thunderstorms, upper 80s to near 90 on Friday. Isolated showers Friday night, mid-70s. Spotty showers and thunderstorms, near 90 on Saturday. 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
1: It's Backstage Country. I'm Elena. We got Lauren Elena as my co-host this week, and we're celebrating the new album Stages, which is out now. One of the songs on there, Lauren, is a collaboration that people were so excited about.
2: I know.
1: You're back with your buddy.
2: I know. I was dying to tell people about Kane being on the song. Because What Ifs came out 10 years ago.
1: That's what I was going to say. So in the year of 2026, we're getting another collaboration. Was that on purpose, like to celebrate the anniversary?
2: We did talk about it, yes. Okay. So we have been talking about doing another song together for a couple of years now. And just trying to find the right one. And I wrote this one with Ashley Gourley and Ben Johnson. And actually, we wrote this song a couple of years ago. It's another one I had in my back pocket.
1: What?
2: Actually crazy. And which is just, it's just proof that like the song finds the right time
1: exactly.
2: in your life.
1: Yeah.
2: But we hadn't finished it. We had started it. So we went back in and finished it. And actually, it was Ben's idea to get Kane on it. He was like, you need to tell Kane to do the song with you. It would fit perfectly. And I was like, we have been trying to find the song. And I sent it to Kane, and he literally texted me back immediately and said, I'm in. This is fire. But, you know, we have such a history together anyway. Yeah. We've known each other since we were babies. And I actually cannot believe it's been 10 years since What Ifs came out.
1: I can't either. When I looked that up, I was like, there's no way. A whole decade.
2: We both went and found our spouses. And now, like, I love this song so much. I am so thankful to have an actual love song because it fits my life now. Like, we're filming with our children and our spouses, and like we're going to be posting all of that as well too.
1: We
2: have a lot of fun content that we're doing.
1: Families
2: together.
1: Involved,
2: yes. But, and then it makes sense, you know, and like it's a celebration of love and like finding. I don't know. It's just so sweet, and he is such a good dad and such a good husband, and. Now I have a baby, and we like get our kids together, and they play. And
1: that's gotta
2: like,
1: be wild. To
2: it
1: see
2: is
1: your
2: so
1: kids
2: crazy.
1: Together,
2: this is one of the ones that I really just feel like represents where I am now. And I wrote this song because, I mean, it's the hook is never been in love till now, and the whole point of this song is like I thought I loved other people. I did. There were people, and I probably did to whatever capacity I could at the time.
1: Mm-hmm.
2: But now that I have my husband. It's just a different kind of love, and it makes me look at those other relationships and see how wrong they were. Like, it's so crazy when you find the right person for yourself. We have a really great marriage, and I look at him and I think, how did I think I, like, that's what love was with these other people. So that's what this song's about. It's not a serious love song, but it is more just like, I thought I had been in love before, and now that I love you, nothing ever even came close to this. So
1: it's a sentiment that I definitely understand. Yeah.
2: Yeah. Uh-huh. And he loves his wife so much. They have such a great marriage, and just the song means so much. I mean, it's such a fun, lighthearted song, but
1: thematically, so rounded.
2: It means so much for us to have the song together. And it's a smash, in my opinion. So.
1: I would agree.
2: And people seem to agree. Everyone's freaking out over it. So.
1: Myself included. So let's play it right now.

0: Stick around for more with me, Lauren Elena, your host, all week long on Backstage Country.
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19: 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There may be a leftover shower or thunderstorm overnight tonight, mid-70s. Partly sunny with spotty showers and storms Friday, 87 to 91. Isolated showers Friday night, mid-70s. Spotty showers and thunderstorms Saturday, 88 to 92. Lots of sun Sunday. 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
5: Happy Friday, everybody. Welcome to show number 1701. It's After Midnight. I'm your host, Granger Smith. So glad to be with you. I've got some good news to share with you. Hang tight for it. Some Nashville news. Ann Hudson's going to share with you stories about your favorite stars out there in Nashville. I got a good Friday edition list of country music to play for you. Whatever the reason you're here tonight, you're in a good place. It's Friday. We're After Midnight.

0: news, a story that'll make you smile. 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
1: Down in Cape Coral, Florida, a man wearing Batman pajamas became a real-life superhero. His security system alerted him to movement outside in the middle of the night, and when he checked, he found someone breaking into cars. Instead of hiding inside, he chased the subject down in his full Batman sleepwear and held him down until the police showed up. Officers said that the guy had already been stealing cash and gift cards from several vehicles, and thanks to Pajama Batman, they were able to stop him before he hit more.
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35: 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Isolated showers or thunderstorms, mid-70s overnight tonight. Partly sunny with spotty showers and thunderstorms, upper 80s to near 90 on Friday. Isolated showers Friday night, mid-70s, spotty showers and thunderstorms, near 90 on Saturday. 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

I got a topic next hour. I want to hear from you. This is the question. What's your opinion on electric cars? Where do you stand on this? We're going to talk. I want to hear from you. 866-607-8383.

0: Granger, this is Doug. Just want to say hello to all the truck drivers out there. I'm driving back from Austin, Texas, up to Fort Worth after delivering the groceries down there.
1: Thank you, brother, very much. I appreciate you listening to the show.

happens after midnight. Stories get deeper. Songs hit harder. Faith shines brighter. Thanks so much for being a part of the After Midnight family.

0: Ann is about to join us with another round of Nashville news. And what do you got coming up?
1: Oh my gosh, Granger, do you remember when Luke Bryan got all kinds of criticism for that song and the lyrics, Fish Hunt, Golf Drink? Well, he responded to that criticism. I got that story coming up in your Nashville news next. My name

0: from Nashville's Music Row. It's Ann Hudson.
1: Luke Bryan admits the online backlash over his song Fish Hunt Golf Drink got under his skin. Critics accused him of using AI and attacked the song for its simple lyrics. But Luke says a few young influencers created that narrative that everybody else just kind of followed along with.
2: Well, wait, I'm not sure I'm happy about a bunch of teenagers telling a 50-year-old man he's a piece of songwriter.
3: But that's what.
2: And then I'm like, dude, you're 16. You're talking to a grown man that's made a ton of money doing this.
1: Luke also said he felt like jealousy might be behind some of the criticism and said that he would never allow his own kids to treat people online the way some critics have treated him. Well, this is exciting. One of the biggest country festival lineups of 2027 has been announced, starring none other than George Strait. He'll headline Boots in the Park, New Mexico, happening on May 14th through the 16th in 2027, And the rest of the lineup is pretty stacked as well, with Brooks and Dunn, Jason Aldean, Zach Top, and John Party also performing. And even more artists are going to be announced soon. Pre-sale begins on September 10th, followed by general sale on September 11th.
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24: 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There may be a leftover shower or thunderstorm overnight tonight, mid-70s. Partly sunny with spotty showers and storms Friday, 87 to 91. Isolated showers Friday night, mid-70s. Spotty showers and thunderstorms Saturday, 88 to 92. Lots of sun Sunday. 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
5: Hey, welcome to Friday, everybody. It's finally here. The best day of the work week. Granger Smith here, your host. Hour number two starts right now. Hey, what's your opinion on electric cars? That's what I've been asking. I've gotten some really good phone calls about this. They seem to be, as of right now, a little one-sided. Where do you stand? 866-607-8383. Plus, it's the return of college football this weekend, and Earl Dibbles Jr. is back with this season's Dip 'em and Pick 'em. He'll be here coming up later this hour. Hang tight. After all.

0: Thanks for staying up. This is After Midnight with Granger Smith.
1: Okay, I got to say, personally, this is one of my favorite topics we've done in a long time because I'm so interested in these phone calls because they're so negative. I've got the Ant-Man.
2: Has there been anyone that is that has been like, man, I'm all about these electric cars?
1: Yeah, so the question is, how do you feel about electric cars? And I think, let me just say, qualify this by saying, I don't have an electric car. I don't necessarily want an electric car. I don't have a use for an electric car. I'm one of these guys that drives an old Duramax. So I don't have skin in the game. Mm-hmm. But I think the tide is turning as far as there are more people accepting the electric cars and benefiting from them.
2: Right.
1: I guess I'd say that's the nice way to say it.
2: Sure.
1: But everyone so far is against it that calls this radio show.
2: So any supporters out there?
1: Anybody? 866-607-8383.
3: Hey, Norby here from North Carolina. The electric car thing, I'm totally against it. If you lived in the city, I can see why. In the country, no way. You know, they don't tell you with EV how much it costs to replace the battery. One thing is too expensive to buy a car. Another thing is, you know, when you drive it, you get 300 hours per drive. Okay, don't turn on the radio, don't turn on the air conditioning. It takes all the way from my battery life. And next you know, you run out of battery life and your side of the road broke down. Craziest thing I've seen on the road was an EV Cybertruck, a generator sitting in the trunk charging it while I was driving. So what's the whole purpose of that? They're trying to put that more pollution than the car would do. Love your show, have a good one.
1: That's one of the most redneck things I've heard in a long time.
2: I would love to see a picture of that.
1: Yeah,
2: a Cybertruck with a generator in the back, full of diesel, charging the Cybertruck.
1: So I gotta say, I hear you, brother, and I hear those concerns. First of all, they're just not that expensive. If you look at Facebook Marketplace, you look at a used one, they're not that expensive. Batteries last longer than we think. They go farther than we think because I got to stop and use the restroom anyway on a road trip. And people, these Teslas specifically will drive. This show is not sponsored, by the way. Let me just say
2: maybe
1: that.
2: Maybe it should be. Can we do that?
1: I sound like I'm like advocating for
2: them. Elon just lived down the road. So come on.
1: But I will say that those Teslas will go, it doesn't leave you on the side of the road if you're run out of charge. The Teslas will go automatically to find the place.
2: We're about to run out. We need to go find a charge.
1: It knows as you're running out where the next place is, and it's already going there. You don't have a choice because it wants to protect you from this thing. So I don't know. I don't. I think that the tide's changing with these things.
2: I think so too, and you and I've had conversations. I've started looking. I found one the other day that was 12,000 miles for $30,000. My Facebook.
1: It's practically brand new.
2: Yeah, it's brand new. In a normal one, that would have been two oil changes ever.
1: Yeah. Let me say one negative thing I did hear from a person close to me. He's a lineman. Okay. And he told me that people they're adding the superchargers in their garages and their houses. If you're living in a neighborhood with, all the houses, they're drawing too much power to the garage.
2: Oh, interesting. That
1: the house, the infrastructure wasn't built for.
2: Oh. Oh, so wow.
1: That's okay. Something I hadn't heard yet.
2: Yeah.
1: But he's like, yeah, people, and it was more of an indictment on the home builders.
2: Home builders are not ahead enough
1: to say, maybe one day this person will charge an EV in their garage.
2: Yeah.
1: We should wire the house for them. They're not, these homes, the wires are too small, basically.
2: Yeah, saying. I could see that.
1: 866-607-8383.
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2: Oh,
1: these guys
2: with
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6: 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Isolated showers or thunderstorms, mid-70s overnight tonight. Partly sunny with spotty showers and thunderstorms, upper 80s to near 90 on Friday. Isolated showers Friday night, mid-70s. Spotty showers and thunderstorms, near 90 on Saturday. 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

0: Hey, Granger, it's Julian up here in Montana. I just want to say your station is what keeps me going while I'm on duty at night.
1: Yay! Hey, thanks for listening to After Midnight, buddy. I really appreciate that.

0: It's time for Dip'em and Pick'em with Earl Dibbles Jr. on After Midnight. 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
1: First weekend here, and there's so much fluff in these games, you'd think them cheerleaders is having themselves a pillow fight. Up first, Tennessee Volunteers is taking on Furman. Furman? What do you think their mascot is? Bigfoot. I don't know how much fur Tennessee's volunteering to take off these men, but my bet is it's a close shave. Winners, Tennessee's. Next fluff game. Michigan Wolverines is taking on the Western Michigan Broncos. If you saw this kind of thing in the wild, the tables might be flipped. I bet a wild Bronco would stop a mud hole in a Wolverine in real life. But this is on the gridiron, so it's probably safe to say winners, Michigan's. Last one, and this might be the only one non-fluff game as they putting it in prime time, and them LSU Tigers is taking on Clem's son. Ain't he the Tigers too? Shoot. Hey, I've been hearing LSU's been bringing on some ex-NFL players this season, and they might get kicked out of the SEC. Boy, this is a crazy game, this cool college football thing. But NFL players are not. I'm not sure Clem's son stands much of a chance going into Death Valley. Well, the one in Louisiana, that is. Winners, LSU's.
0: Dip'em and Pick'em with Earl Dibbles Jr. For more, follow us on Instagram at After Midnight Granger Smith.
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15: Thunder, lightning, rain, and a leaky roof. 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It may be a leftover shower or thunderstorm overnight tonight, mid-70s. Partly sunny with spotty showers and storms Friday, 87 to 91. Isolated showers Friday night, mid-70s. Spotty showers and thunderstorms Saturday, 88 to 92. Lots of sun Sunday. 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
5: 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I'm Granger Smith, your host. We're going to talk about some things that went down on this day in history coming up, plus some Nashville news with Ann Hudson, stories about those country stars out there in Nashville and what they're up to. Hang tight for all of this early on a Friday. Keep the station right here. I threw a

0: loves talking about history, and he's even got the diploma to prove it. It's time for This Day in History on After Midnight with Granger Smith.
1: On this day, September the 4th, 1886, Apache leader Geronimo surrendered to U.S. government troops. 1951, President Truman made the first transcontinental television broadcast. 1957, Arkansas troops blocked the Little Rock Nine from entering a segregated high school. 2002, Kelly Clarkson won the first American Idol. 2014, comedy legend Joan Rivers passed away. Some famous birthdays include R&B singer Beyonce and comedian Damon Wayans. Those are just a few things that went down on this day in history.
0: Thanks so much for hanging out here on After Midnight with Granger Smith.
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18: 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All About Price, North State Street, Pinnell. Isolated showers or thunderstorms, mid-70s overnight tonight. Partly sunny with spotty showers and thunderstorms, upper 80s to near 90 on Friday. Isolated showers Friday night, mid-70s. Spotty showers and thunderstorms, near 90 on Saturday. 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

Pot's Farm was a place to go. 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

0: what's up, Grace? It's the White Lightning down here in Fernandina Beach, Florida. Come home. Appreciate what you do. Enjoy what you do. Keep doing what you do. Talk at you later.
1: 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I really appreciate that.

0: It's time for some country thoughts with Earl Dibbles Jr.
1: If I wave at you on a dirt road, it's called manners. 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

0: We've got someone who stays connected to Nashville just for you. Her name is Ann Hudson. Ann, what do you got coming up in Nashville news?
1: Oh, I love this so much. Granger, long before Ella Langley was selling out arenas, one of her teachers believed in her enough to give her something really incredibly special. So Ella was finally got the chance to return the favor, and it's a full circle surprise. And I've got that story coming up in your Nashville news next. No.

0: Here's what's new in Nashville. Here's Ann Hudson.
1: Oh, this is such a cute Ella Langley story. You know, she grew up in Alabama, and she met her teacher, Coach Pop, before school to play guitar. Well, when she left for Nashville, he gave her his own 12-string guitar. And during Ella's two sold-out Auburn shows, she invited Coach Pop backstage and surprised him with a dandelion guitar of his own, personally signed with the message, "Love you, Coach Pop." I thought that was so cute. I just loved it. Well, this is exciting. One of the biggest country festival lineups of 2027 has been announced, starring none other than George Strait. He'll headline Boots in the Park, New Mexico, happening on May 14th through the 16th in 2027, And the rest of the lineup is pretty stacked as well, with Brooks and Dunn, Jason Aldean, Zach Top, and John Party also performing. And even more artists are going to be announced soon. Pre-sale begins on September 10th, followed by general sale on September 11th.
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11: 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It may be a leftover shower or thunderstorm overnight tonight, mid-70s. Partly sunny with spotty showers and storms Friday, 87 to 91. Isolated showers Friday night, mid-70s. Spotty showers and thunderstorms Saturday, 88 to 92. Lots of sun Sunday. 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
5: Third shift, Friday crew, you finally made it. The best day of the work week is here. It's Friday. I'm Granger Smith, your host of After Midnight. Hey, I've got this question. Who does fall remind you of? Is there a person that fall, the season, reminds you of? Call me. 866-607-8383. Plus, it's the return of college football this weekend, and Earl Dibbles Jr. is back with this season's Dip'em and Pick'em. He'll be here coming up later this hour. Hang tight. Man,

0: 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This is After Midnight with Granger Smith.
1: Okay, we're asking this question. Who does fall remind you of? Is there a person that fall, the season, reminds you of? 866-607-8383.
2: My mom's the one I think about when it comes fall time. We always did things together in the fall. Thank you. This is Guy Miller.
1: Yeah, a lot of mamas.
3: Mm-hmm.
1: A lot of daddies, a lot of mamas on these
3: grandmamas too.
1: Grandmamas. 866.
3: What was grandpa doing?
1: Yeah, we need a call for grandpa. Shout out for grandpa. 866-607-8383.
4: Who does fall remind me of? I'll tell you, it reminds me of my granny. My granny, she loved the fall foliage. When the trees change colors, I think about her. And in the mountains, in the Blue Ridge Mountains, the fall foliage, it looks even more beautiful.
1: Another shout out for granny.
3: Another one. Granny.
1: Granny.
3: Yeah, it's granny. Granny.
1: Yeah, out there in the Blue Ridge.
3: Yes, sir.
1: Appreciate y'all. 866-607-8383.
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35: 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Isolated showers or thunderstorms, mid-70s overnight tonight. Partly sunny with spotty showers and thunderstorms, upper 80s to near 90 on Friday. Isolated showers Friday night, mid-70s. Spotty showers and thunderstorms, near 90 on Saturday. 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

0: Hey, boss. I'm calling in, coming from McAllen to Westlaco. 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

0: It's time for Dip'em and Pick'em with Earl Dibbles Jr. on After Midnight. 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
1: First weekend here, and there's so much fluff in these games, you think them cheerleaders is having themselves a pillow fight. Up first, Tennessee Volunteers is taking on Furman. Furman? What do you think their mascot is? Bigfoot. I don't know how much fur Tennessee's volunteering to take off these men, but my bet is it's a close shave. Winners, Tennessee's. Next fluff game. Michigan Wolverines is taking on the Western Michigan Broncos. If you saw this kind of thing in the wild, the tables might be flipped. I bet a wild Bronco would stop a mud hole in a Wolverine in real life. But this is on the gridiron, so it's probably safe to say winners, Michigan's. Last one, and this might be the only one non-fluff game as they putting it in prime time, and them LSU Tigers is taking on Clem's son. Ain't he the Tigers too? Shoot. Hey, I've been hearing LSU's been bringing on some ex-NFL players this season, and they might get kicked out of the SEC. Boy, this is a crazy game, this cool college football thing. But NFL players are not. I'm not sure Clem's son stands much of a chance going into Death Valley. Well, the one in Louisiana, that is. Winners, LSU's.
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17: 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It may be a leftover shower or thunderstorm overnight tonight, mid-70s. Partly sunny with spotty showers and storms Friday, 87 to 91. Isolated showers Friday night, mid-70s. Spotty showers and thunderstorms Saturday, 88 to 92. Lots of sun Sunday. 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

Raisin One and Playin' One. For all you hard-working third shifters, keeping this country moving. Thanks so much for turning it up here on After Midnight with Granger Smith.

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Is there a person that fall reminds you of? 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
6: 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What's up? Welcome to After Midnight with me, your host, Granger Smith. So grateful you guys have made this America's favorite radio program. And I've got some good news besides that I want to read for you, hopefully put a smile on your face early on a Friday. And then Nashville news, Ann Hudson's going to have you covered on that. 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All of this coming up soon this hour. 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
1: Down in Cape Coral, Florida, a man wearing Batman pajamas became a real-life superhero. His security system alerted him to movement outside in the middle of the night, and when he checked, he found someone breaking into cars. Instead of hiding inside, he chased the subject down in his full Batman sleepwear and held him down until the police showed up. Officers said that the guy had already been stealing cash and gift cards from several vehicles, and thanks to Pajama Batman, they were able to stop him before he hit more.
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37: 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All About Price, North State Street, Bunnell. Isolated showers or thunderstorms, mid-70s overnight tonight. Partly sunny with spotty showers and thunderstorms, upper 80s to near 90 on Friday. Isolated showers Friday night, mid-70s. Spotty showers and thunderstorms, near 90 on Saturday. 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
0: The flag's still waving tonight because you're working. Thanks for being up with us here on After Midnight with Granger Smith.
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0: Hey, Granger, what's going on, bro? We're listening out of Temple, Texas here with the Hulk Horn, with the BNSF Railways out here. Have a good night. Thanks, buddy.
1: Hey, thanks for listening, man. I appreciate the kind words.

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1: Oh my gosh, Granger, do you remember when Luke Bryan got all kinds of criticism for that song and the lyrics, Fish Hunt, Golf Drink? Well, he responded to that criticism. I got that story coming up in your Nashville news next.

0: news from Nashville's Music Row. It's Ann Hudson.
1: Luke Bryan admits the online backlash over his song Fish Hunt Golf Drink got under his skin. Critics accused him of using AI and attacked the song for its simple lyrics. But Luke says a few young influencers created that narrative that everybody else just kind of followed along with.
2: Well, wait, I'm not sure I'm happy about a bunch of teenagers telling a 50-year-old man he's a piece of songwriter.
3: But that's what
2: the... And then I'm like, dude, you're 16. You're talking to a grown man that's made a ton of money doing this.
1: Luke also said he felt like jealousy might be behind some of the criticism and said that he would never allow his own kids to treat people online the way some critics have treated him. Well, this is exciting. One of the biggest country festival lineups of 2027 has been announced, starring none other than George Strait. He'll headline Boots in the Park, New Mexico, happening on May 14th through the 16th in 2027, And the rest of the lineup is pretty stacked as well, with Brooks and Dunn, Jason Aldean, Zach Top, and John Party also performing. And even more artists are going to be announced soon. Pre-sale begins on September 10th, followed by general sale on September 11th.
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4: 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Partly sunny, spotty showers and thunderstorms, 87 to 91 this afternoon. Evening showers and partly cloudy, mid-70s tonight. Partly sunny with isolated showers or storms, 88 to 92 tomorrow. Sunny on Sunday, low 90s. Spotty showers and thunderstorms, upper 80s Monday. 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

Hey, thanks for sharing your Friday, or at least part of it, here with me on After Midnight, y'all. 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
1: One final hour of Friday's After Midnight starts right now. Welcome, y'all. I'm Granger Smith, your host. Thank you for making this America's favorite radio program. We're going to talk about some things that went down on this day in history coming up, plus some Nashville news, stories about your favorite stars out there in Nashville with Ann Hudson. All of this here on this final hour of Friday's edition. Hang tight. 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

0: A U.S. president made the first transcontinental TV broadcast. Do you know who that might have been? I'll share coming up in history in two songs, plus some other things that went down on this day. Hang tight.
1: A 40 HP Johnson on a flat bottom metal boat. Coke cans and BB guns, barbed wire and old fence posts.

0: orchestra, and he's even got the diploma to prove it. It's time for This Day in History on After Midnight with Granger Smith.
1: On this day, September the 4th, 1886, Apache leader Geronimo surrendered to U.S. government troops. 1951, President Truman made the first transcontinental television broadcast. 1957, Arkansas troops blocked the Little Rock Nine from entering a segregated high school. 2002, Kelly Clarkson won the first American Idol. 2014, comedy legend Joan Rivers passed away. Some famous birthdays include R&B singer Beyonce and comedian Damon Wayans. Those are just a few things that went down on this day in history.
0: Thanks so much for hanging out here on After Midnight with Granger Smith.
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3: 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Partly sunny with spotty showers and thunderstorms, upper 80s to near 90 this afternoon. Light southeast winds, evening showers and partly cloudy, mid-70s tonight. Isolated showers or thunderstorms, 88 to 92 tomorrow. Sunny on Sunday, low 90s. 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

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Thank you for letting me be a little part of your Friday shift. 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

0: We've got someone who stays connected to Nashville just for you. Her name is Ann Hudson. Ann, what do you got coming up in Nashville news?
1: Oh, I love this so much, Granger. Long before Ella Langley was selling out arenas, one of her teachers believed in her enough to give her something really incredibly special. So Ella was finally got the chance to return the favor, and it's a full circle surprise, and I've got that story coming up in your Nashville news next.

0: Here's what's new in Nashville. Here's Ann Hudson.
1: Oh, this is such a cute Ella Langley story. You know, she grew up in Alabama, and she met her teacher, Coach Pop, before school to play guitar. Well, when she left for Nashville, he gave her his own 12-string guitar. And during Ella's two sold-out Auburn shows, she invited Coach Pop backstage and surprised him with a dandelion guitar of his own, personally signed with the message, "Love you, Coach Pop." I thought that was so cute. I just loved it. Well, this is exciting. One of the biggest country festival lineups of 2027 has been announced, starring none other than George Strait. He'll headline Boots in the Park, New Mexico, happening on May 14th through the 16th in 2027, And the rest of the lineup is pretty stacked as well, with Brooks and Dunn, Jason Aldean, Zach Top, and John Party also performing. And even more artists are going to be announced soon. Pre-sale begins on September 10th, followed by general sale on September 11th.
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10: 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Partly sunny, spotty showers and thunderstorms, 87 to 91 this afternoon. Evening showers and partly cloudy, mid-70s tonight. Partly sunny with isolated showers or storms, 88 to 92 tomorrow. Sunny on Sunday, low 90s. Spotty showers and thunderstorms, upper 80s Monday. 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
1: News. I'm Sue Guzman. A miraculous rescue in Nepal days after catastrophic flooding struck along the China-Nepal border, killing more than 1,200 people.
2: The rescue came 9 days after the August 26th flooding, likely caused by a glacier collapse that devastated towns and valleys in Nepal.
1: Fox's Marianne Rafferty, an estimated 5,000 people are still missing. Jury in the trial of the Lindsay Clancy case remains deadlocked over whether the Massachusetts mother is responsible for murdering her three young children. Defense attorney Kevin Reddington asking the judge to remove a juror who he says refused to listen to the law regarding reasonable doubt.
3: If we come back here in a half an hour with a mistrial because of a juror that has just spurned the instructions of this court, it's a shame.
1: Judge declined the motion and the jury resumes deliberations this morning. 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
5: 2 weeks from tomorrow, Flagler County's household hazardous waste site on Old Kings Road will be closed. This concerns resident Melanie Thompson, and she was at Flagler County's commissioners meeting yesterday to get answers.
6: I see chemicals and pesticides, computer monitors, old TVs are going to be put in the trash because nobody's going to wait or even know what to do with the stuff.
5: Commissioner Greg Hansen responded.
7: We're looking maybe three or four times a year, have a dump day.
5: The future of the Flagler County Household Hazardous Waste Site and its possible hours of operation are still being hashed out by the interim county administrator. Here's Commissioner Andy Dance.
8: Adam is busy working out the final details on how we're going to do the amnesty days. My hope is that we just don't keep it to Old Kings, but we scatter it so that it's convenient to all parts of the county.
5: From the WNZF Newsroom, I'm Liz Ryan.
9: 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I'll see you there.
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17: 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Partly sunny with spotty showers and thunderstorms, upper 80s to near 90 this afternoon. Light southeast winds, evening showers, and partly cloudy mid-70s tonight. Isolated showers or thunderstorms, 88 to 92 tomorrow. Sunny on Sunday, low 90s. 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

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At 6:14, good morning. I'm Kevin Kane. Friday morning, the beginning of the long weekend for many. If you're headed out, make sure you grab that smart speaker on the way out the door and take us with you. Luke Combs is going to rethink some things.

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0: Kix Country 98.7. This afternoon, 3 to 6 p.m., we'll be at the Brass Tap Craft Beer Bar with tickets for Kix Country Fest. They bought up a stack of tickets to pass along to you, but it's first come, first serve. And when they're gone, they're gone. So make sure you come out early. 3 to 6, we'll be at the Brass Tap Craft Beer Bar in the Island Walk Shops. I will see you there. Here's Lee Bryce.
1: I'll never settle down. That's what I always thought. Yeah, I was that kind of man.

0: Husband Carl Dean on August 28th was intentionally small and quiet. Parton also requested mourners to skip flowers and instead donate to her Imagination Library charity. Her sister Stella described Parton's public persona as, quote, exactly who she was, unquote, urging fans to show more kindness and lift others up to honor her legacy. I'll get all of this posted up on our Facebook page for you.
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17: 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Watch out for some road construction that may be affecting Belterra Parkway near Point Pleasant Drive. That's just to the north of Royal Palms. Traffic volume still pretty light out there, though. Definitely no reports of any accidents that are going to cause any big problems. Drive safely on a finally Friday drive to work. I'm Jared Cirillo.
18: 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Partly sunny, spotty showers and thunderstorms, 87 to 91 this afternoon. Evening showers and partly cloudy, mid-70s tonight. Partly sunny with isolated showers or storms, 88 to 92 tomorrow. Sunny on Sunday, low 90s. Spotty showers and thunderstorms, upper 80s Monday. 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

Kicks Country 98.7, Jelly Roll and Hands Up. So we're learning Dolly Parton deliberately kept her cancer diagnosis private, even from close family members, according to her first cousin, Richie Owens. Quote, she always kept things private because she always wanted to keep everybody around her being positive. Owens told Today, just don't worry about me. I'm going to be fine, unquote. Owens, who co-wrote songs with Parton and produced two of her albums, said her burial besides late husband.

0: Kix Country 98.7, Lainey Wilson with John Mayer and Phone Keys Wallet at 6:45. Good morning. I'm Kevin Kane. Friday morning, kicking off the Labor Day weekend. By all means, if you're traveling or planning to be out on the roadways, please keep in mind that the Sheriff's Department will be out there in full force all weekend long enforcing traffic laws. Please don't drink and drive. We say it every holiday, but it still happens. So please don't do that. Have yourself an Uber or a designated driver, whatever it takes to be responsible and have a good time. We want everybody to have fun, but do it safely, right? So tonight on Backstage Country, Lauren Elena one final time with Elena Smith. As you know, Elena has a guest host every week. This week has been Lauren Elena all week long, and it's been a lot of fun. Actually, I've learned a lot about Lauren Elena that I didn't know just by listening, and you can too. Next week, Carly Pearce in the house all week long.
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1: News. I'm Gianna Gelosi. The judge in the Lindsey Clancy murder trial is going to hold an inquiry this morning after the jury sent a note saying 11 of them are in agreement, but there is one holdout that they say refuses to listen to the law regarding the legal standard of reasonable doubt.
2: The judge told the jury yesterday reasonable doubt does not mean proof beyond all possible doubt, and that jurors must have an abiding conviction to a moral certainty that something is true.
1: Fox's Nate Foy. Americans headed out for the long Labor Day weekend, but there could be some sticker shock at the gas pump as the war with Iran continues.
3: Travelers are facing the highest gas prices ever for this time of year. AAA says the national average for a gallon of gas is more than $4 as volatility in the Strait of Hormuz drives up the cost of crude oil.
1: That's Fox's Madeline Rivera reporting. 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
5: County commissioners are not my bosses. I'm not going anywhere.
6: Flagler County Clerk and Comptroller Tom Bexley addressed commissioners at this week's meeting amid an ongoing dispute over his office's budget. Commissioners have questioned spending increases and most recently called for roughly $77,000 in cuts.
5: Statements made at recent commission meetings are factually untrue. I've been your clerk for almost 10 years now. And before that, I served as a chief deputy for this same office for 7. I'm confident in my experience, and voters of Flagler County have repeatedly affirmed that confidence.
6: The dispute grew out of the county's 2027 budget process. Bexley says his office represents less than 3% of the general fund and argues deeper cuts would do little to lower the county's tax rate. Bexley asked commissioners to reverse the cut, but the board remained split. With no consensus, the cut stayed in place heading into the next budget hearing. From the WNZF Newsroom, I'm Erica Fox.
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9: 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Coming north on I-95, there's still minor accident causing just a little bit of a problem there north of Moody Boulevard. They are off to the right shoulder. An accident happened about an hour ago, I'd say now. But again, all lanes should be open, so watch for that minimal disruption. No other reports of any trouble from the Palm Coast area all the way down to Daytona. Drive safely. I'm Jared Cirillo.
10: 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Partly sunny with spotty showers and thunderstorms, upper 80s to near 90 this afternoon. Light southeast winds, evening showers and partly cloudy, mid-70s tonight. Isolated showers or thunderstorms, 88 to 92 tomorrow. Sunny on Sunday, low 90s. 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

Chicks Country 98.7 Brooks and Dunn and Red Dirt Road at 7:14. So Alan Jackson's farewell concert shattered records as the highest grossing single show ever. I've got that story coming up for you. Keep it here. Also, listen and win coming your way this hour. Dan and Shay, this is Say So on Kicks.

0: Kicks Country 98.7, Blake Shelton and God's Country. So Alan Jackson's farewell concert has officially become the highest grossing single show in history, generating $34.7 million at Nashville's Nissan Stadium on June 27th, with all 56,000 tickets sold. The average ticket price of $618.95 was the highest ever recorded for a stadium concert. Jackson became the first artist to gross over $30 million from a single show. Country music dominates the all-time list, with George Strait holding second, third, and fourth place. Over 500,000 people are pre-registered for tickets. Jackson described himself as, quote, proud and overwhelmed by that response. More than 80,000 people participated in the farewell across Nashville, including a free Broadway live stream and event at the CMA Theater. I'll get all of this posted up on our Facebook page for you.
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You are now two country songs away from Listen and Win on this Friday morning. Free Chick-fil-A gift cards up for grabs. 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
8: 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Watch out for some road construction that may be affecting Belterra Parkway near Point Pleasant Drive. That's just to the north of Royal Palms. Traffic volume still pretty light out there, though. Definitely no reports of any accidents that are going to cause any big problems. Drive safely on a finally Friday drive to work. I'm Jared Cirillo.
9: 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Partly sunny, spotty showers and thunderstorms, 87 to 91 this afternoon. Evening showers and partly cloudy, mid-70s tonight. Partly sunny with isolated showers or storms, 88 to 92 tomorrow. Sunny on Sunday, low 90s. Spotty showers and thunderstorms, upper 80s Monday. 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
0: Hey.
1: Good morning.
0: Good morning to you. Who's on my phone?
1: This is Daniel.
0: Daniel, great news for you, buddy. You're caller six this morning.
1: Oh, thanks. I can't believe it.
0: Got some free Chick-fil-A sandwiches for you, a pair, actually, and some sweet treats and a drink to round out the meal. How's that sound on a Friday?
1: Oh, man, sounds great. Awesome.
0: Who does not love Chick-fil-A, right?
1: Exactly.
0: And you can use these at either location, Seminole Woods or Palm Coast Parkway, Daniel.
1: Yeah.
0: All right, my friend. Well, tell everybody who made you a big winner on this Friday.
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2: Fox News, I'm Therese Crowley. One holdout juror in the Lindsay Clancy murder trial. Judge William Sullivan holds an inquiry this morning about the jury's note that the person is refusing to listen to the law. But the judge rejected defense lawyer Kevin Reddington's motion to remove the juror.
3: I object to the court's ruling. I request that we have further inquiry. I request that my motion is to remove this juror that refuses to listen to your instruction on reasonable doubt.
2: Judge Sullivan said it would be improper to side with the 11 or the 1 going into day 7 deliberating whether Clancy had control when she killed her 3 children. Miraculous survival in Nepal. 2 workers rescued from a hydropower tunnel 9 days after the glacier let loose epic flooding that killed 1,300. Labor Day weekend gas prices up about a nickel from last month. AAA at $4.14 a gallon. National average for regular. 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
4: This local news is a service of Flagler County's Toyota dealer. Beaver Toyota in St. Augustine, conveniently located right off I-95 at exit 311. Dolly Parton's legacy lives on locally through the work of the Early Learning Coalition of Flagler and Volusia Counties. Allison Miller, Chief Program Officer, says kids have been turning out in huge numbers to take part in Dolly's Imagination Library.
5: We have seen a huge influx of enrollees in the last 2 weeks. We've had more than 900 children enroll in the program.
4: The program sends young children a free book in the mail every month to help build early reading skills, and it costs about $40 to provide the program to one child for an entire year.
5: One of the things that I think is a misconception and that many people don't know is that our local community has to fund that program. With getting an influx of 900 children in 2 weeks, which is not typical, we are definitely looking for community donors.
4: From the WNZF Newsroom, I'm Peter Colleen.
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8: 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Coming north on I-95, there's still a minor accident causing just a little bit of a problem there. North of Moody Boulevard, they are off to the right shoulder. An accident happened about an hour ago, I'd say now. But again, all lanes should be open, so watch for that minimal disruption. No other reports of any trouble from the Palm Coast area all the way down to Daytona. Drive safely. I'm Jared Cirillo.
9: 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Partly sunny with spotty showers and thunderstorms, upper 80s to near 90 this afternoon. Light southeast winds, evening showers and partly cloudy, mid-70s tonight. Isolated showers or thunderstorms, 88 to 92 tomorrow. Sunny on Sunday, low 90s. 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

Country 98.7, Naismith and Whiskey on You at 8:14. Good morning. I'm Kevin Kane. Friday morning, the long weekend in sight. The forecast not too bad. Looking at a high near 90 today. Afternoon showers possible, but just keep an eye on the sky. That's all. Giant party. It's booming.

0: 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So Garth Brooks is bringing his Blame It All on My Roots tour to the Kia Center in Orlando Friday, September 25th and Saturday, September 26th. 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The winner will be announced on September 23rd, so make sure you get in on this one. They'll be recording these shows for a live album too, so you have a chance of even being on the live album just by being there. 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

Kix Country 98.7. So Scotty McCreery surprises Josh Turner with a 5x platinum plaque for Your Man. I've got that story coming up. Here's Morgan Wallen and Ernest on Kix.

0: Kicks Country 98.7. That's Parker McCollum and Killin' Bee. So Scotty McCreery delivered a full circle moment at Country in the Berg in Cedarburg, Wisconsin, surprising Josh Turner on stage with a 5-time platinum RIAA plaque for Your Man. The certification represents over 5 million units sold. Turner's Would You Go With Me also reached 4 times platinum, while Me and God earned gold status. The surprise carried deep sentimental meaning. 15 years earlier, Turner had surprised McCreery during his 2011 American Idol hometown show with a performance of that same song. McCreery had famously auditioned for Idol using Your Man, of course. Earlier in 2026, McCreery released his retrospective album 15, featuring a new recording of that classic alongside Turner. Originally released in 2006, Your Man gave Turner his first number one hit and earned 2 Grammy nominations. All of this posted up on our Facebook page along with a picture. You can check it all out there.
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3: 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Here's what's happening this Saturday, September 5th. Jay Paskey will be at Krabby's New Smyrna, 12 p.m. Strange Brew will be at JB's Fish Camp, 12 p.m. Rider Knight will be at the Krabby's in Daytona, 6 p.m. Friends of Rock will be at Tortuga's Florida Kitchen, 6 p.m. Lee Buckner will be at Big Tuna's Daytona, 6 p.m. Seth Paws will be at Riverside Johnny's, 6 p.m. The Undercover Band will be at Peanuts, 9 p.m. Luke Zandi will be at Sharky's New Smyrna, 6:30 p.m. Ryder Cole will be at the Krabby's in St. Augustine, 6 p.m. Trey Pierce will be at Cafe Da Vinci, 9 p.m. And finally, the Pop Culture Poets will be at Traders New Smyrna, 9 p.m. For 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
4: Traffic Watch is a service of Shanfro & Shanfro, your auto accident experts at Flagler Executive Airport in Daytona Beach. Seeing a little bit of activity there on Moody Boulevard, the north side of the airport. No reports of any accidents, but there have been some police officers in that area. On the westbound side, maybe a 3 to 4 minute delay extending from I-95 over toward Belterre Parkway. I'm Jared Cirillo reporting.
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6: Thinking about a whole house generator? 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Partly sunny, spotty showers and thunderstorms, 87 to 91 this afternoon. Evening showers and partly cloudy, mid-70s tonight. Partly sunny with isolated showers or storms, 88 to 92 tomorrow. Sunny on Sunday, low 90s. Spotty showers and thunderstorms, upper 80s Monday. 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

0: 96 Country, 98.7, Megan Maroney and Medicine at 8:45. Good morning. I'm Kevin Kane. So you can climb 110 flights of stairs in honor of 9/11 on Friday, next Friday, 9/11, of course, at the beautiful Hammock Beach Resort. It's the 9/11 tribute climb. If you don't want to climb, just be there to help pay tribute. Of course, this pays tribute to first responders and all the folks that we lost during 9/11, those terrorist attacks. The ceremony on Friday will begin at 8:15 a.m. The whole event wraps up about 1:30 or so in the afternoon. Again, it's all at the Hammock Beach Resort. You can get more information at 911memorialclimb.com.
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9: 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Coming north on I-95, there's still a minor accident causing just a little bit of a problem there north of Moody Boulevard. They are off to the right shoulder. An accident happened about an hour ago, I'd say now. But again, all lanes should be open, so watch for that minimal disruption. No other reports of any trouble from the Palm Coast area all the way down to Daytona. Drive safely. I'm Jared Cirillo.
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2: News. I'm Gianna Gelosi. The jury in the Lindsey Clancy trial remains deadlocked this morning as the defense attorney Kevin Reddington claims one juror is standing in the way of a verdict.
3: Yesterday, the judge called up each juror one by one, reportedly asking them if they could follow his instructions. The judge then clarified reasonable doubt and sent the jury back to deliberate further. Reddington wants to replace the holdout juror, but the prosecution doesn't agree.
2: Fox's Nate Foy. The judge is going to hold an inquiry this morning. Missouri Supreme Court blocks the state's new congressional map from taking effect this November.
4: The decision marked a rare setback for Republicans in the redistricting battle across the country. Republicans in Missouri had hoped these new maps would help them win more seats during the midterm election.
2: That's Fox's Lucas Tomlinson. The state attorney general says she's going to appeal. 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
6: Flagler County Sheriff Rick Staley responds to Governor DeSantis's order to remove flock cameras.
7: Flock cameras have been suspended from use, but all the other technology is still being used.
6: The sheriff says crime-fighting tools are essential to help him fulfill his duty.
7: I was elected to protect this community, and I intend to do that. And I'm not going to let some bad actors in other counties take that tool away. Now, I think there should be strong penalties for anybody that abuses it.
6: The sheriff says license plate readers, which are a different technology than flock cameras, play a crucial role in crime solving.
7: We just made an arrest on a stolen trailer because of the use of LPRs. This is a case that never would have been solved without this technology.
6: From the WNZF Newsroom, I'm Liz Ryan.
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16: 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Partly sunny with spotty showers and thunderstorms, upper 80s to near 90 this afternoon. Light southeast winds, evening showers and partly cloudy, mid-70s tonight. Isolated showers or thunderstorms, 88 to 92 tomorrow. Sunny on Sunday, low 90s. 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
12: Good morning.
13: Hey, who's on my phone?
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13: Jackie, I hope you're hungry.
12: My daughter loves Chick-fil-A.
13: Well, congratulations. You are indeed caller number 4 this morning.
12: Thank you. It's so nice. What a good morning.
13: Absolutely. We've got a pair of sandwiches and or you get your choice actually of a sandwich or the delicious chicken minis times 2. And we'll throw in a nice cold drink as well just to round things out just for calling in this morning.
12: That's awesome. So cool.
13: There's one for you and there's one for your daughter now.
12: Yeah, my husband doesn't get any. No.
13: Yeah, well, you know how that goes, right?
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7: 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Here's what's happening this Saturday, September 5th. Jay Paskey will be at Krabby's New Smyrna, 12 p.m. Strange Brew will be at JB's Fish Camp, 12 p.m. Rider Knight will be at the Krabby's in Daytona, 6 p.m. Friends of Rock will be at Tortuga's Florida Kitchen, 6 p.m. Lee Buckner will be at Big Tuna's Daytona, 6 p.m. Seth Paws will be at Riverside Johnny's, 6 p.m. The Undercover Band will be at Peanuts, 9 p.m. Luke Zandi will be at Sharky's New Smyrna, 6:30 p.m. Ryder Cole will be at the Krabby's in St. Augustine, 6 p.m. Trey Pierce will be at Cafe Da Vinci, 9 p.m. And finally, the Pop Culture Poets will be at Traders New Smyrna, 9 p.m. For 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
10: 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Partly sunny, spotty showers and thunderstorms, 87 to 91 this afternoon. Evening showers and partly cloudy, mid-70s tonight. Partly sunny with isolated showers or storms, 88 to 92 tomorrow. Sunny on Sunday, low 90s. Spotty showers and thunderstorms, upper 80s Monday. 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
2: News. I'm Therese Crowley. Judge William Sullivan holds an inquiry this morning in the Lindsay Clancy murder trial, trying to preserve the jury after their note that one person is refusing to listen to the law on reasonable doubt, and defense lawyer Kevin Reddington's motion.
3: My motion is to remove this juror that refuses to listen to your instruction on reasonable doubt.
2: But Judge Sullivan refused. Now Reddington wants no more sidebars, everything in open court, going into day seven deliberating whether Clancy had control when she killed her three children. The economy added more jobs than expected in August.
4: The expectation was 56. We came in at 162,000. The unemployment rate did stay the same, 4.1%.
2: Fox Business Cheryl Cassoni, an L.A. podcaster being arraigned on charges of threatening to kill the president on Instagram and harassing and cyberstalking Trump's personal lawyer and family on TikTok. 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
6: Flagler County Sheriff Rick Staley responds to Governor DeSantis' order to remove flock cameras.
7: Flock cameras have been suspended from use, but all the other technology is still being used.
6: The sheriff says crime-fighting tools are essential to help him fulfill his duty.
7: I was elected to protect this community, and I intend to do that. And I'm not going to let some bad actors in other counties take that tool away. Now, I think there should be strong penalties for anybody that abuses it.
6: The sheriff says license plate readers, which are a different technology than flock cameras, play a crucial role in crime solving.
7: We just made an arrest on a stolen trailer because of the use of LPRs. This is a case that never would have been solved without this technology.
6: From the WNZF Newsroom, I'm Liz Ryan.
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14: 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Partly sunny with spotty showers and thunderstorms, upper 80s to near 90 this afternoon. Light southeast winds, evening showers and partly cloudy, mid-70s tonight. Isolated showers or thunderstorms, 88 to 92 tomorrow. Sunny on Sunday, low 90s. 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

mine named Steve Goodman wrote that song, and he told me it was the perfect country and western song. So I wrote him back a letter and I told him it was not the perfect country and western song, because he hadn't said anything at all about mama or trains or trucks or prisons or getting drunk. So he wrote another verse to the song and he sent it to me, and after reading it, I realized my friend had written the perfect country and western song. I felt obliged to put it out as my third record, the last

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And next week, Carly Pierce all week long on Backstage Country.

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Later this afternoon, 3 to 6 p.m., we'll be at the Brass Tap Craft Beer Bar in the Island Walk Shops here in Palm Coast with another Kicks Country ticket party. 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
1: 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Here's what's happening this Saturday, September 5th. Jay Paskey will be at Krabby's New Smyrna, 12 p.m. Strange Brew will be at JB's Fish Camp, 12 p.m. Rider Knight will be at the Krabby's in Daytona, 6 p.m. Friends of Rock will be at Tortuga's Florida Kitchen, 6 p.m. Lee Buckner will be at Big Tuna's Daytona, 6 p.m. Seth Paws will be at Riverside Johnny's, 6 p.m. The Undercover Band will be at Peanuts, 9 p.m. Luke Zandi will be at Sharky's New Smyrna, 6:30 p.m. Ryder Cole will be at the Krabby's in St. Augustine, 6 p.m. Trey Pierce will be at Cafe Da Vinci, 9 p.m. And finally, the Pop Culture Poets will be at Traders New Smyrna, 9 p.m. For 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
10: 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Partly sunny, spotty showers and thunderstorms, 87 to 91 this afternoon. Evening showers and partly cloudy, mid-70s tonight. Partly sunny with isolated showers or storms, 88 to 92 tomorrow. Sunny on Sunday, low 90s. Spotty showers and thunderstorms, upper 80s Monday. 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
1: News. I'm Gianna Gelosi. The judge in the Lindsey Clancy murder trial heard arguments from lawyers today regarding a juror who appears to be the lone holdout preventing a verdict, but decided against holding a full inquiry and said the deliberations would continue.
2: You must follow the law as I give it to you, whether you agree with it or not.
1: Clancy's attorney wanted the juror dismissed, but the prosecution argued there was no indication of impartiality or bias. Diesel prices jumped to a record high today, $5.85 per gallon, as the war with Iran restricts the energy supply worldwide. Vice President J.D. Vance says,
3: the Iranians are going to shoot at ships like crazy people, and we're going to do what we have to do in order to ensure that their efforts don't lead to a worldwide energy crisis.
1: And AAA's national average for regular gas is $4.14, higher than any Labor Day weekend ever. 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
4: This local news is a service of Flagler County's Toyota dealer, Beaver Toyota, in St. Augustine, conveniently located right off I-95 at exit 311.
5: County commissioners are not my bosses. I'm not going anywhere.
6: Flagler County Clerk and Comptroller Tom Bexley addressed commissioners at this week's meeting amid an ongoing dispute over his office's budget. Commissioners have questioned spending increases and most recently called for roughly $77,000 in cuts.
5: Statements made at recent commission meetings are factually untrue. I've been your clerk for almost 10 years now. And before that, I served as a chief deputy for this same office for 7. I'm confident in my experience, and voters of Flagler County have repeatedly affirmed that confidence.
6: The dispute grew out of the county's 2027 budget process. Bexley says his office represents less than 3% of the general fund and argues deeper cuts would do little to lower the county's tax rate. Bexley asked commissioners to reverse the cut, but the board remained split. With no consensus, the cut stayed in place heading into the next budget hearing. From the WNZF Newsroom, I'm Erica Fox.
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13: 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Partly sunny with spotty showers and thunderstorms, upper 80s to near 90 this afternoon. Light southeast winds, evening showers and partly cloudy, mid-70s tonight. Isolated showers or thunderstorms, 88 to 92 tomorrow. Sunny on Sunday, low 90s. 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

I knew I'd see her around. I'd be at some party, she'd show up and I'd be walking out. Or across some parking lot, hiding behind her sister. I'd look

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Garth Brooks bringing his Blame It All on My Roots tour to the Kia Center in Orlando. 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
3: 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Partly sunny, spotty showers and thunderstorms, 87 to 91 this afternoon. Evening showers and partly cloudy, mid-70s tonight. Partly sunny with isolated showers or storms, 88 to 92 tomorrow. Sunny on Sunday, low 90s. Spotty showers and thunderstorms, upper 80s Monday. 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

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That's new for Nico Moon and Rich Man, wrapping things up for me on this Friday. Candy's up next with more of today's Hot Country and your all-time favorites to bring you through the afternoon and take you up to Backstage Country at 7. I'll see you 3 o'clock this afternoon at the Brass Tap with another Kix Country Fest ticket party. Make sure you come early. Tickets are first come, first serve. We'll be there from 3 till 6 at the Brass Tap Craft Beer Bar in Palm Coast. I'll see you there. On a train.

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1: This is a Fox News alert. There may be no verdict at the Lindsey Clancy murder trial.
2: Over the defendant's objection, I'm going to declare a mistrial at this point.
1: That is Judge William Sullivan just a few minutes ago, but now in court, defense attorney Kevin Reddington is urging the judge to delay that decision as he is trying to get one holdout juror involved in this case adjudicated in some way. Over the last several days, as we are now in day seven of deliberations in this jury case, there has been a juror supposedly not agreeing, and reasonable doubt is an issue in this case as Lindsey Clancy's defense makes an insanity argument that she had postpartum psychosis in the killing of her three children, but there may be a mistrial declared. This is a Fox News alert.
3: This local news is a service of Flagler County's Toyota dealer, Beaver Toyota in St. Augustine, conveniently located right off I-95 at exit 311. Dolly Parton's legacy lives on locally through the work of the Early Learning Coalition of Flagler and Volusia Counties. Allison Miller, Chief Program Officer, says kids have been turning out in huge numbers to take part in Dolly's Imagination Library.
4: We have seen a huge influx of enrollees. In the last 2 weeks, we've had more than 900 children enroll in the program.
3: The program sends young children a free book in the mail every month to help build early reading skills, and it costs about $40 to provide the program to one child for an entire year.
4: One of the things that I think is a misconception and that many people don't know is that our local community has to fund that program. With getting an influx of 900 children in 2 weeks, which is not typical, we are definitely looking for community donors.
3: From the WNZF Newsroom, I'm Peter Killeen.
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11: 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Partly sunny with spotty showers and thunderstorms, upper 80s to near 90 this afternoon. Light southeast winds, evening showers and partly cloudy, mid-70s tonight. Isolated showers or thunderstorms, 88 to 92 tomorrow. Sunny on Sunday, low 90s. 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

Dust on the Bottle. David Lee Murphy here on Kix Country 98.7 on this Friday, the 4th of September. Hello, it's Candy. Hope your week is going well, even if you had a crap week. Well, we are rolling into a long holiday weekend, so that's always exciting. Got Labor Day on Monday, of course. Lots of great events going on this weekend and in the next couple weeks and months as we head into cooler weather, hopefully. But I'll let you know about all that coming up. But first, Corey Ken, it's Empty Words on Kix.

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Brad Paisley featuring Alabama. It's Old Alabama here on Kix. And Alabama and Brad Paisley both coming to the St. Augustine Amphitheater, just not at the same time. Brad Paisley going to be there September 19th, and Alabama going to be there October 17th. So you can go to theamp.com for tickets and details on that. Thought I'd do a little Ella Langley. She also is headed our direction. She'll be at ViStar Veterans Memorial Arena in Jacksonville September 19th.

0: right, what the heck are you going to do with a three-day Labor Day weekend?
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4: 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Here's what's happening this Saturday, September 5th. Jay Paskey will be at Krabby's New Smyrna, 12 p.m. Strange Brew will be at JB's Fish Camp, 12 p.m. Rider Knight will be at the Krabby's in Daytona, 6 p.m. Friends of Rock will be at Tortuga's Florida Kitchen, 6 p.m. Lee Buckner will be at Big Tuna's Daytona, 6 p.m. Seth Paws will be at Riverside Johnny's, 6 p.m. The Undercover Band will be at Peanuts, 9 p.m. Luke Zandi will be at Sharky's New Smyrna, 6:30 p.m. Ryder Cole will be at the Krabby's in St. Augustine, 6 p.m. Trey Pierce will be at Cafe Da Vinci, 9 p.m. And finally, the Pop Culture Poets will be at Traders New Smyrna, 9 p.m. For 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
11: 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Partly sunny, spotty showers and thunderstorms, 87 to 91 this afternoon. Evening showers and partly cloudy, mid-70s tonight. Partly sunny with isolated showers or storms, 88 to 92 tomorrow. Sunny on Sunday, low 90s. Spotty showers and thunderstorms, upper 80s Monday. 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

It's Jelly Roll. I am not okay here on Kix Country 98.7. Well, Luke Bryan and Luke Combs are headed out on a tour together. However, there are no Florida dates currently. Hoping they'll add some more dates to their tour, but I guess we will see. In the meantime, I've got Luke Bryan's Country and She Knows It.

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on his boots, price on his head, ice on his veins, cold steel in his hand. Midnight rider out on the run, living by the trigger of a smile.

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2: This is a Fox News alert. I'm Lillian Wu. A pause in the mistrial declaration of the Lindsey Clancy trial, the judge announcing about an hour ago that he would declare one after jurors could not reach a consensus 7 days into deliberations. The defense scrambling to prevent that, getting time to make an argument for a stay.
3: And so it goes directly to a single justice of the Massachusetts State Supreme Court. And it's only done, obviously, on a serious emergency basis. And it sets out a lot the petitioner, the person requesting this stay or this intervention has to show that there's no other option, that there's been a substantial wrong done below.
2: That's Fox Chief Legal Correspondent Shannon Bream. This comes a day after the jury's four-person told the judge that a single juror wouldn't follow the court's instructions about reasonable doubt. This is a Fox News alert.
4: This local news is a service of Flagler County's Toyota dealer, Beaver Toyota, in St. Augustine, conveniently located right off I-95 at exit 311.
5: Flagler County Sheriff Rick Staley responds to Governor DeSantis' order to remove flock cameras.
6: Flock cameras have been suspended from use, but all the other technology is still being used.
5: The sheriff says crime-fighting tools are essential to help him fulfill his duty.
6: I was elected to protect this community, and I intend to do that. And I'm not going to let some bad actors in other counties take that tool away. Now, I think there should be strong penalties for anybody that abuses it.
5: The sheriff says license plate readers, which are a different technology than flock cameras, play a crucial role in crime solving.
6: We just made an arrest on a stolen trailer because of the use of LPRs. This is a case that never would have been solved without this technology.
5: From the WNZF Newsroom, I'm Liz Ryan.
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14: 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Partly sunny with spotty showers and thunderstorms, upper 80s to near 90 this afternoon. Light southeast winds, evening showers, and partly cloudy mid-70s tonight. Isolated showers or thunderstorms, 88 to 92 tomorrow. Sunny on Sunday, low 90s. 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

ranch hand in a pinch, man. Hotter than the red on the cattle brand, 'cause she's a gold digger with a quick trigger, a cast iron skillet swinging lid flipper.

It's Kenny Chesney on Kix, and Kenny Chesney's got a new album coming out September 25th called Silver Sands Marina. You can pre-order that now. Here's the latest by Taylor Swift off the Toy Story 5 soundtrack. It's I Knew It, I Knew You on Kix.

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6 months later, a little Megan Maroney for you on Kix Country 98.7. Well, the Palm Coast Fire Department is inviting the community to join in remembrance of a September 11th candlelight memorial service. It's going to be taking place Friday, September 11th, 6:30 p.m. at Heroes Memorial Park, which is right there on Palm Coast Parkway. The evening ceremony is going to be featuring a candlelight observance, symbolic traditions, and remarks reflecting on the enduring impact of the day. Seating is limited, so make sure you get there early. 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
1: It's Candy. We're joined today by Dr. Eric Prado, a new gastroenterologist with Advent Health. Dr. Prado, how does the digestive system change as we age?
2: Aging may make the digestive system a little bit slower and more sensitive to dehydration, inactivity, and medications.
1: What digestive concerns become more common in older adults?
2: 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Not every digestive symptom is a normal part of aging. 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
1: Why is it important to stay current on preventative screenings like colonoscopies?
2: Polyps and early colorectal cancer often cause no symptoms. So a colonoscopy can detect it earlier, and we can remove those precancerous polyps during the same procedure, sometimes preventing cancer from developing in the first place.
1: What advice would you have for maintaining good digestive health at every age?
2: It's not about achieving a perfect diet or anything like that. It's the habits that support nutrition, regularity, mobility, and importantly, enjoying life.
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0: Hello, this is Sean with the Static Live Rundown, Kix 98.7. Here's what's happening this Saturday, September 5th. Jay Paskey will be at Krabby's New Smyrna, 12 p.m. Strange Brew will be at JB's Fish Camp, 12 p.m. Rider Knight will be at the Krabby's in Daytona, 6 p.m. Friends of Rock will be at Tortuga's Florida Kitchen, 6 p.m. Lee Buckner will be at Big Tuna's Daytona, 6 p.m. Seth Paws will be at Riverside Johnny's, 6 p.m. The Undercover Band will be at Peanuts, 9 p.m. Luke Zandi will be at Sharky's New Smyrna, 6:30 p.m. Ryder Cole will be at the Krabby's in St. Augustine, 6 p.m. Trey Pierce will be at Cafe Da Vinci, 9 p.m. And finally, the Pop Culture Poets will be at Traders New Smyrna, 9 p.m. For 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
9: 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Partly sunny, spotty showers and thunderstorms, 87 to 91 this afternoon. Evening showers and partly cloudy, mid-70s tonight. Partly sunny with isolated showers or storms, 88 to 92 tomorrow. Sunny on Sunday, low 90s. Spotty showers and thunderstorms, upper 80s Monday. 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

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Britt Young here on Kix. Coming up next weekend, the Daytona Home Expo is going to be happening September 12th and 13th at the Ocean Center in Daytona. 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
13: Coming up at the 1405 Saloon, Thursday it's line dancing with Ryan, then karaoke with Big Mike 9 to 12. 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
1: This is a Fox News alert. I'm Lillian Wu. The jury hopelessly deadlocked after 7 days in the Lindsey Clancy trial, and the judge saying he'll declare a mistrial, but first giving the defense a chance to object.
2: Clancy's attorney, Kevin Reddington, and so he filed his appeal. We just found out that that appeal has been filed to the Supreme Judicial Court. That is Massachusetts' highest court. We don't know what the jury does or does not know about what is happening during this process.
1: That's Fox's Brian Yenis. The court is in recess until 2 p.m. Eastern. Again, the judge in the Lindsey Clancy trial saying he's going to declare a mistrial, then suddenly changing course and giving her defense attorney 1 hour to appeal. I'm Lillian Wu, and this is a Fox News alert.
3: This local news is a service of Flagler County's Toyota dealer, Beaver Toyota, in St. Augustine, conveniently located right off I-95 at exit 311.
4: County commissioners are not my bosses. I'm not going anywhere.
5: Flagler County Clerk and Comptroller Tom Bexley addressed commissioners at this week's meeting amid an ongoing dispute over his office's budget. Commissioners have questioned spending increases and most recently called for roughly $77,000 in cuts.
4: Statements made at recent commission meetings are factually untrue. I've been your clerk for almost 10 years now. And before that, I served as a chief deputy for this same office for 7. I'm confident in my experience, and the voters of Flagler County have repeatedly affirmed that confidence.
5: The dispute grew out of the county's 2027 budget process. Bexley says his office represents less than 3% of the general fund and argues deeper cuts would do little to lower the county's tax rate. Bexley asked commissioners to reverse the cut, but the board remained split. With no consensus, the cut stayed in place heading into the next budget hearing. From the WNZF Newsroom, I'm Erica Fox.
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4: 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Partly sunny with spotty showers and thunderstorms, upper 80s to near 90 this afternoon. Light southeast winds, evening showers and partly cloudy, mid-70s tonight. Isolated showers or thunderstorms, 88 to 92 tomorrow. Sunny on Sunday, low 90s. 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
15: Good morning.
16: Hey, who's on my phone?
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15: My daughter loves Chick-fil-A.
16: Well, congratulations. You are indeed caller number 4 this morning.
15: Thank you. It's so nice. What a good morning.
16: Absolutely. We've got a pair of sandwiches and or you get your choice, actually, of a sandwich or the delicious chicken minis times 2. And we'll throw in a nice cold drink as well just to round things out just for calling in this morning.
15: That's awesome. So cool.
16: There's one for you and there's one for your daughter now.
15: Yeah, my husband doesn't get any.
16: Yeah, well, you know how that goes, right?
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See you tonight, little Scotty McCreary here on Kix. Well, we are not too far off from the kickoff of the 2026 Palm Coast and Flagler Beaches Senior Games. That's going to be starting September 11th. So whether you're an active adult, seasoned elite athlete, maybe just want to have some fun, meet some new people, there is a game for you. Athletes 50 years and older can find their sport. They got everything from pickleball, golf, archery. I forget all the things I saw on there. It was a big old long list, though. Head on over to parksandrec.fun. You can get more details there.

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1: It's Candy, and today we welcome Dr. Eric Prado, a new gastroenterologist now seeing patients at Advent Health in Palm Coast. 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
2: We know gut health plays a major role in overall well-being because the digestive system does so much more than just process food. 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
2: 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So both can work. 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
16: 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CunninghamOil.com. Partly sunny, spotty showers and thunderstorms, 87 to 91 this afternoon. Evening showers and partly cloudy, mid-70s tonight. Partly sunny with isolated showers or storms, 88 to 92 tomorrow. Sunny on Sunday, low 90s. Spotty showers and thunderstorms, upper 80s Monday. 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

There was this girl. It's Riley Green. Riley Green has a new album coming out September 18th. It's called That's Just Me. He is slowly releasing songs from that album. Features collaborations with Brooks and Dunn, Randy Owen, Jake Worthington, Hannah McFarlane, and more. You can pre-order that by going to his social media or his website. In the meantime, it's Blake Shelton, Letterman Anyway on Kix.

0: 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I mean, when it brings together traditional country music and new country music, that's the best of country that there is.
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2: This is a Fox News alert. I'm Lisa Brady. A mistrial just declared at the Lindsey Clancy murder trial after the Massachusetts Supreme Court denied an emergency appeal from defense attorney Kevin Reddington, who then made a last-ditch argument for a hearing in the Clancy courtroom.
3: We have a juror who has, according to the foreperson, is the only person who is basically holding out, so to speak, and unfortunately they're not holding out based on a good faith issue with the facts or with the law, but they're holding out as a result that even though they have agreed and expressed doubt, they are refusing to apply the law as you've given it.
2: Judge William Sullivan rejecting that request for a hearing, declaring a mistrial, and discharging the jury, which sent a note this morning telling the judge they could not reach a unanimous decision. Clancy used an insanity defense in the killing of her three children, the youngest, just 8 months old. This is a Fox News alert.
4: 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Dolly Parton's legacy lives on locally through the work of the Early Learning Coalition of Flagler and Volusia Counties. Allison Miller, Chief Program Officer, says kids have been turning out in huge numbers to take part in Dolly's Imagination Library.
5: We have seen a huge influx of enrollees. In the last 2 weeks, we've had more than 900 children enroll in the program.
4: The program sends young children a free book in the mail every month to help build early reading skills, and it costs about $40 to provide the program to one child for an entire year.
5: One of the things that I think is a misconception and that many people don't know is that our local community has to fund that program. With getting an influx of 900 children in 2 weeks, which is not typical, we are definitely looking for community donors.
4: From the WNZF Newsroom, I'm Peter Killeen.
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9: 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Partly sunny with spotty showers and thunderstorms, upper 80s to near 90 this afternoon. Light southeast winds, evening showers and partly cloudy, mid-70s tonight. Isolated showers or thunderstorms, 88 to 92 tomorrow. Sunny on Sunday, low 90s. 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

23, Sam Hunt here on Kix. I know it's hard to believe that we are approaching the 25th anniversary of 9/11, but coming up Friday 9/11, it is the 9/11 Memorial Tribute Climb. Rise in tribute, climb in memory. It's 110 flights of stairs that you climb in honor of 9/11. That's going to kick off at 7:45 a.m. This is at Hammock Beach Golf Resort and Spa. No cost to participate. They will be feeding lunch to the climbers, but even if you don't want to climb, you can absolutely be there and cheer other people on. If

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2: And good afternoon from the Brass Tap in the Island Walk Shops. It's Kevin Kane on location today. Our Kix Country Fest ticket party. I'm here with the manager, Tiffany. Tiffany, is raining out, but we're indoors, so there's no reason not to come and get tickets, right?
3: Yes, we've got plenty of tickets, so come on down.
2: So what kind of specials are going on here today?
3: Today we have our regular happy hour from 4 to 7, and then late night happy hour from 9 to close. 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
2: Fantastic, and the food smells absolutely amazing. I've been sitting next to Laura Z, who's enjoying some right now, actually.
3: Yep, her and Kirk are eating lunch while we're over here doing all the hard work.
2: That's right. We're slaving away, right? So, folks, come on down. Get your tickets for Kix Country Fest. This is going to be an amazing show November 7th at the Flagler County Fairgrounds. Drake Milligan, the headliner, up-and-coming Nashville star Porter Martin, and the pride of Volusia County and Daytona, Michelle Marie, former American Idol. It's going to be an incredible show, and if you get here between now and 6 p.m., you can get tickets courtesy of the Brass Tap. So make sure you come by and do that and see us. Come on out and have some fun. It's going to be a great night. It's Kevin Kane on location at the Brass Tap in the Island Walk Plaza. I'll see you here.
4: I'm Lisa Buckner, and this traffic update brought to you by Daytona Dodge Chrysler Jeep and Ram in the Daytona Auto Mall, where we won't waste your time or money.
5: No major problems out there this afternoon. Looking at 95 and I-4, we're rolling incident-free. Your only slowdowns, some minor construction restrictions around LPGA Boulevard and US 92.
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Keith Urban here on Kix Country 98.7. Well, Grammy-nominated comedian Ron White going to be coming to the Peabody Auditorium. That's going to be happening Saturday, September 12th, 8 p.m. You may remember Ron White, by the way, as Tata Salad. I remember seeing him when he was on the Blue Collar Comedy Tour with Jeff Foxworthy and more. Anyway, head on over to PeabodyAuditorium.org. You can get tickets there. Worth your while. Russell Dickerson for you now on Kix.

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4: And good afternoon once again from the Brass Tap Craft Beer Bar here in the Island Walk Shops. It's Kevin Kane on location with Flagler Radio. Our Kix Country Fest ticket party. I have a voice here you may recognize. Take a guess. Sir, what's your name?
5: Joe Vesey.
4: And why are you here?
5: The wife calls to go get tickets. So
4: when she says jump, you say?
5: Hey, I've been married 50 years. That's how I do it, buddy. You know, she says go, I go.
4: That's right. So you may recognize Joe from the work you do with the Motorcycle Club, right? Tell folks about that for a second.
5: Yeah, it's the Knights of the Inferno Firefighters Motorcycle Club. We are the ones, with the help of the Punishers Motorcycle Club, Flagler Chapter, we put on the 9/11 Memorial Ride every year out of the courthouse, which is coming up next weekend. It's been 25 years. Our theory was we will never forget. I hope you don't, especially in today. But that's what we do. We try to give back to the community. We'll be at the 9/11 Memorial Tribute Climb on next Friday and making a nice donation. We do what we can.
4: We appreciate that you do that. And we appreciate you coming by to get your tickets for Kix Country Fest. Folks, this is the place. 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So come by, say hello, get your tickets for Kix Country Fest. Maybe stay for some of this delicious food or some of these incredible craft beers. Over 150 on tap. 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They've got weekly specials. 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It's Kevin Kane on location with Flagler Radio. 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
12: 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Partly sunny, spotty showers and thunderstorms, 87 to 91 this afternoon. Evening showers and partly cloudy, mid-70s tonight. Partly sunny with isolated showers or storms, 88 to 92 tomorrow. Sunny on Sunday, low 90s. Spotty showers and thunderstorms, upper 80s Monday. 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
1: 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And you know, Kane Brown has a new album coming out. I think Lauren Elena is on there too. I do know Lauren Elena's album, Stages, that just came out, has Kane Brown on it. They did a collaboration. Lauren Elena, also our host this week for Backstage Country. We do that weeknights at 7 to midnight. So make sure you stick around for that later on this evening. Here's Lauren Elena and Chase Matthew on My Exes. I know.

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2: I'm Lisa Buckman. 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We have an accident on Williamson Boulevard over at International Speedway Boulevard, so expect some delays in that area. I-4 westbound near Tomoka River, we've got some smoke in the area there. 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
9: 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It's a great time. The food is amazing. We're having a lot of fun here. So come on by. Get your tickets. Folks are kind of brave in the rain. I realize it's raining out there, but it's nice and dry. We're inside. So come on by. Get your tickets today for Kix Country Fest, November 7th, Flagler County Fairgrounds, featuring your headliner, Drake Milligan. It's going to be an amazing show. You'll be glad that you stopped by the Brass Tap today to get your tickets. So come on by. Grab them today. As Kevin Kane on location, we'll be here till 6 with Flagler Radio. I will see you here.

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1: This is a Fox News alert. I'm Carmen Roberts. Judge William Sullivan just announcing.
2: At this point, I'm going to declare that the jury is deadlocked, and I'm going to declare a mistrial.
1: Making that announcement in the Lindsey Clancy murder trial after jurors told him they were hopelessly deadlocked over whether she was criminally responsible for killing her three children.
2: And I just kind of wanted to let you know, I understood how hard everybody worked in this case. I understood that you all gave everything you could and probably more than you thought you could.
1: And that mistrial was on hold for a short time today as Clancy's attorney Kevin Reddington filed an appeal with the Massachusetts Supreme Court. And ICE agent Christian Castro pleads not guilty to lying about a shooting and is ordered released on bond from federal custody. 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
4: Flagler County Sheriff Rick Staley responds to Governor DeSantis' order to remove flock cameras.
5: Flock cameras have been suspended from use, but all the other technology is still being used.
4: The sheriff says crime-fighting tools are essential to help him fulfill his duty.
5: I was elected to protect this community, and I intend to do that. And I'm not going to let some bad actors in other counties take that tool away. Now, I think there should be strong penalties for anybody that abuses it.
4: The sheriff says license plate readers, which are a different technology than flock cameras, play a crucial role in crime solving.
5: We just made an arrest on a stolen trailer because of the use of LPRs. This is a case that never would have been solved without this technology.
4: From the WNZF Newsroom, I'm Liz Ryan.
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13: 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Partly sunny with spotty showers and thunderstorms, upper 80s to near 90 this afternoon. Light southeast winds, evening showers, and partly cloudy mid-70s tonight. Isolated showers or thunderstorms, 88 to 92 tomorrow. Sunny on Sunday, low 90s. 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

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Carrie Underwood here on Kix Country. Zach Top going to be coming to ViStar Veterans Memorial Arena in Jacksonville this fall. That's going to be happening October 2nd. Here's South of Sanity.

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2: And good afternoon from the Brass Tap Craft Beer Bar, the Island Walk Shops here in Palm Coast. It's Kevin Kane on location today with our Kicks Country Fest ticket party with some ladies that stopped by and grabbed the tickets. How are we doing, first of all?
3: Good. How are you?
2: I'm doing well. What's your name?
3: Jean.
2: Jean, I'm Kevin.
4: Hi, Kevin. Linda.
2: Pleasure to meet you. And your name?
5: Angela.
2: So let me ask you, ladies, was it hard to get those tickets?
3: Absolutely
4: not at all.
2: Pretty simple with the QR code, right?
3: Yes.
2: So it's really cool. All you have to do is just scan that QR code. You can select the amount of tickets that you want, and they'll be emailed to you, right?
3: Yes, sir.
2: You already have them.
3: Yes. That's that first thing.
2: That's how simple it is, folks. So you got to jump in the car. Come on by the Brass Tap. We're here until 6 p.m. Get your tickets. They bought up a stack, so you don't have to pay. Just stop by here, scan that QR code, and get your tickets today. The show November 7th at the Flagler County Fairgrounds is going to be an amazing show. Ton of fun. Drake Milligan, the headliner, he is just nonstop action, an amazing performer. You're going to love it. Michelle Marie from Volusia and Daytona, former American Idol, she'll be there as well. And up-and-coming Nashville singer-songwriter Porter Martin rounds out the show. So November 7th, Flagler County Fairgrounds. But today, it's all about getting down here to the Brass Tap and getting your tickets. Ladies, thank you for taking the time. Appreciate you.
3: Thank you very much. Thanks for the tickets.
2: You all do the same. Have a great Labor Day weekend.
3: You too.
2: It's Kevin Kane on location. Come on by and get them.
6: 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Crews are working to clear an accident. Williamson Boulevard at International Speedway Boulevard, a little bit slow in that area. No major problems along 95, the usual slowdowns along US 1. This traffic update brought to you by Shanfro and Shanfro, your local auto accident experts, with offices at the Flagler Executive Airport and Daytona Beach.
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myself. It's John Morgan, and you can see John Morgan live coming up November 15th. It's going to be John Morgan and Low Cash at the Jacksonville Fair. That'll be going November 5th through 15th. You can head to jacksonvillefair.com. Get tickets and details there. Well, you can head to Riley Green's website and pre-order his latest album. It's called That's Just Me. It's due out.

0: up? I'm Chris Jansen. 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
4: 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Partly sunny, spotty showers and thunderstorms, 87 to 91 this afternoon. Evening showers and partly cloudy, mid-70s tonight. Partly sunny with isolated showers or storms, 88 to 92 tomorrow. Sunny on Sunday, low 90s. Spotty showers and thunderstorms, upper 80s Monday. 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
3: 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Traffic is heavy on 95 southbound through Moody Boulevard and again through LPGA Boulevard. Traffic is heavy along US 1 as well. State Road 100 a little slow over by the airport. 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
2: 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Things are really heating up. Folks stopping in now that the rain has passed and the sun is out, coming in to scan that QR code and get free tickets for the show November 7th. Flagler County Fairgrounds is going to be an amazing show. Drake Milligan, your headliner. You don't want to miss it. 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We're in the Island Walk Shops in Palm Coast. Make sure you jump in the car. Come on by. We're here until 6 p.m., so make it a point to come and get them. You don't want to miss this show. It's going to be absolutely incredible. Of course, they've got specials going on here today, and they've got over 150 beers that you can choose from. They've got specialty drinks. 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Happy hours going on until 7 p.m. There's also weekly events here all up on the big board. This place is a ton of fun. You got to come by. Check it out. Kevin Kane on location with Flagler Radio. I will see you at the Brass Tap.

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1: Fox News, I'm Tom Graham. A Massachusetts judge declaring a mistrial in the Lindsay Clancy murder trial. Fox's Brian Yenis outside the Plymouth courthouse.
2: A jury of nine women and three men deliberated for nearly 40 hours over the course of 6.5 days, and they came back deadlocked three times.
1: Clancy has admitted to killing her three young children. Her defense, though, argues she's not criminally responsible for strangling them to death because she suffered from postpartum psychosis. Attorney Kevin Reddington offering his praise following the mistrial.
3: I'm representing a woman who is a fantastic, wonderful individual. This woman is so brave.
1: He says he is ready to retry the case and blamed one individual juror for the mistrial. America is listening to Fox News.
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5: County commissioners are not my bosses. I'm not going anywhere.
6: Flagler County Clerk and Comptroller Tom Bexley addressed commissioners at this week's meeting amid an ongoing dispute over his office's budget. Commissioners have questioned spending increases and most recently called for roughly $77,000 in cuts.
5: Statements made at recent commission meetings are factually untrue. I've been your clerk for almost 10 years now. And before that, I served as a chief deputy for this same office for 7. I'm confident in my experience, and voters of Flagler County have repeatedly affirmed that confidence.
6: The dispute grew out of the county's 2027 budget process. Bexley says his office represents less than 3% of the general fund and argues deeper cuts would do little to lower the county's tax rate. Bexley asked commissioners to reverse the cut, but the board remained split. With no consensus, the cut stayed in place heading into the next budget hearing. From the WNZF Newsroom, I'm Erica Fox.
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11: 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Partly sunny with spotty showers and thunderstorms, upper 80s to near 90 this afternoon. Light southeast winds, evening showers and partly cloudy, mid-70s tonight. Isolated showers or thunderstorms, 88 to 92 tomorrow. Sunny on Sunday, low 90s. 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

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Thought I'd do Jelly Roll's latest. It's Hands Up. And yes, he will be taking a break for a little while now. I believe they said he did something like 230 shows over the last 3 years or so. Ridiculous number. I think the man's earned some rest. Here's Hands Up.

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1: Good afternoon once again from the Brass Tap Craft Beer Bar in the Island Walk Shops. It's Kevin Kane on location today. Our Kix Country Fest party, they bought up a stack of tickets so you don't have to. And all you really need to do is come here, scan the QR code, and get your tickets emailed to you. I'm here with Tiffany, the manager. Thank you again for having us. It's turning out to be a lot of fun here today.
2: Thank you guys for coming out here. Not so great weather, but we're clearing up a little bit.
1: Yeah, folks actually came in. They braved the weather. They were dripping wet, got their tickets, and now, of course, the sun's shining, so no excuses. You got to get in the car, get down here to the Brass Tap, and make sure you stop by and thank Tiffany and the crew for doing this for us today and getting you your tickets for free. The show November 7th, Flagler County Fairgrounds, Drake Milligan, the headliner, Porter Martin from Nashville, and Michelle Marie, local star that was on American Idol. So you don't want to miss this show. It's going to be a ton of fun. Thank you again for having us.
2: Thank you guys for coming in.
1: 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They've got daily specials. It's happy hour till 7 p.m. They've got weekly events on the big board. Check it all out. Brass Tap is Kevin Kane on location. I will see you here.
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4: We're getting the report of an accident. This is 95 northbound near State Road 100. Traffic is a bit slow throughout that area. On the southbound side, you'll find it heavy through LPGA Boulevard. This traffic update brought to you by Shanfro and Shanfro, your local auto accident experts, with offices at the Flagler Executive Airport and Daytona Beach.
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Playing today's Hot Country and your all-time favorites with Blake Shelton. God gave me you. Thought I'd do little Randy Houser for your Friday afternoon. It's Back in the Bottle, and it's right here on Kix.

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1: And good afternoon from the Brass Tap Craft Beer Bar here in the Island Walk Shops. 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Lots of people coming by, scanning the QR code to get those tickets. And it's really simple to do. 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It's a great time here. They have got happy hour going on until 7 p.m. Of course, they've got over 150 craft beers that you can select from. They have specialty drinks. They have daily specials, of course. There are lots of activities here as well up on the big board. Every day of the week, there's something going on here at the Brass Tap. So plan on coming by and thank them for getting your tickets for Kix Country Fest free to you. They bought up a big stack, so you don't have to pay. But you do need to come by, scan the QR code, and get your tickets. It's Kevin Kane. I'll see you here on location. We're here till 6. Happy hour till 7. Come on by. Get your tickets. I'll see you here.
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3: 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Jay Paskey will be at Krabby's New Smyrna, 12 p.m. Strange Brew will be at JB's Fish Camp, 12 p.m. Rider Night will be at the Krabby's in Daytona, 6 p.m. Friends of Rock will be at Tortuga's Florida 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Smyrna, 6:30 p.m. Ryder Cole will be at the Krabby's in St. Augustine, 6 p.m. Trey Pierce will be at Cafe Da Vinci, 9 p.m. And finally, the Pop Culture Poets will be at Traders New Smyrna, 9 p.m. For 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
11: 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Partly sunny, spotty showers and thunderstorms, 87 to 91 this afternoon. Evening showers and partly cloudy, mid-70s tonight. Partly sunny with isolated showers or storms, 88 to 92 tomorrow. Sunny on Sunday, low 90s. Spotty showers and thunderstorms, upper 80s Monday. 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

Little Brooks and Dunn, Ain't Nothing But You here on Kix. Well, we will find out soon if Ella Langley is going to break more records with her song Choosing Texas. It has now been at the top of the charts for 20 weeks. She's got another week or two, and she will have beat out Mariah Carey. All I Want for Christmas Is You, to have the longest played song in the charts' 68-year history. So we will see. In the meantime, I've got Ella Langley's Love and Life again. And a reminder, Ella Langley going to be at ViStar Veterans Memorial Arena in Jacksonville coming up September 19th.

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4: And hello once again, it's Flagler Radio in the house at the Brass Tap Craft Beer Bar, Island Walk Shops here in Palm Coast with our Kix Country Fest ticket party. 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It's been a great afternoon here. We're about to wrap things up. 6 o'clock, we leave, but they do have the code here, so if you come a little bit late, don't worry about it. 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Tiffany and the crew here have been so hospitable with us today. It's been a great time. Of course, the happy hour continues until 7. 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They have specialty drinks and so much more. So make sure you make your way here today. 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You don't want to miss the show. It's going to be a ton of fun. It's Kevin Kane on location. 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
2: Fox News, I'm Tom Rigotti. The judge declares a mistrial in the Lindsey Clancy murder trial as the Plymouth, Massachusetts jury was deadlocked over whether Clancy was criminally responsible for murdering her three young children. Defense attorney Kevin Reddington slammed one holdout juror, saying he refused to follow the law on reasonable doubt.
3: You could see how defeated they were sitting there. And I got a funny feeling that they would have gone on for another week if they had to. So I hope that guy can sleep well at night.
2: The defense claimed Clancy had postpartum psychosis. The state can retry Clancy. Americans continue to pay more at the pump as the holiday weekend begins. Fox's Jeff Manasseh.
4: The national average for diesel climbing to $5.85 a gallon. The average for regular unleaded, $4.14 per gallon.
2: The war with Iran continues to disrupt global energy markets. 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
16: 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Partly sunny with spotty showers and thunderstorms, upper 80s to near 90 this afternoon. Light southeast winds, evening showers and partly cloudy, mid-70s tonight. Isolated showers or thunderstorms, 88 to 92 tomorrow. Sunny on Sunday, low 90s. 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

It's Lady A's Just a Kiss here on Kix Country. 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
1: 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I'm Susie Armstrong. 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
2: Wow. 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
1: Riley Herbst is the latest addition to the Legacy Motor Club driver lineup for the 2027 NASCAR Cup Series season. The multi-year deal has Herbst piloting the number 84 Toyota as he brings sponsorship from longtime partner Monster Energy. The news comes on the heels of Wednesday's announcement that John Hunter Nemechek would not race for the organization next year. The 27-year-old from Las Vegas has a deep connection with team co-owner Jimmy Johnson through their shared beginnings in off-road racing. Currently in his second full-time season in the Premier Series, Herbst has collected 3 top 10 finishes in 2026. I'm Susie Armstrong. This is NASCAR Today on the Motor Racing Network.
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14: Hey there, it's Zach Top.

Right where I need to be. It's Gary Allen. Well, you could join the Palm Coast Citizens Academy Alumni Ambassadors for the next Connecting to Palm Coast Expo. That's coming up Thursday, September 17th, 5:30 to 7:30 p.m. at Flagler County Nexus Center, which is right there at Commerce Parkway in Bunnell. It's an open house style event. If you are new to the area, or maybe you would like some resources, some information about local businesses or organizations, this is a great place to get all of that done. You can go to palmcoast.gov for more details.

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0: Hey, it's Candy, and today we're joined by Dr. Eric Prado, gastroenterologist with Advent Health in Palm Coast. 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
18: 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Any evening showers give way to partly cloudy skies, mid-70s overnight tonight. Light winds, partly sunny, isolated showers and thunderstorms Saturday, 89 to 93. A few clouds, mid-70s Saturday night. Plenty of sunshine Sunday, 90 to 94. Spotty showers and thunderstorms Labor Day, upper 80s. 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

Well, it's the song that's about to break more chart history. Ella Langley's Choosing Texas. If she has that song at the top spot for another week or two, she will have officially beat out everyone in the 68 years that they have had the Billboard Hot 100 for being on there for the longest time. Right now, the only person she has left to beat out is Mariah Carey with All I Want for Christmas Is You. And a reminder, she is going to be at ViStar Veterans Memorial Arena in Jacksonville coming up September 19th. I'm Candy. That does it for me for this Friday, the 4th of September. I'll be back with you again tomorrow. Congrats, you have made it to a long holiday weekend. Hope you enjoy your Labor Day weekend. Gonna leave you with a little low cash. And don't forget, we've got Backstage Country coming up next. Lauren Elena wrapping up her week as the host. Next week, gonna be Carly Pierce. So have a great evening. I'll talk to you tomorrow right here on Kix Country.

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5: 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Here's what's happening this Saturday, September 5th. Jay Paskey will be at Krabby's New Smyrna, 12 p.m. Strange Brew will be at JB's Fish Camp, 12 p.m. Ryder Knight will be at the Krabby's in Daytona, 6 p.m. Friends of Rock will be at Tortuga's Florida Kitchen, 6 p.m. Lee Buckner will be at Big Tuna's Daytona, 6 p.m. Seth Paws will be at Riverside Johnny's, 6 p.m. The Undercover Band will be at Peanuts, 9 p.m. Luke Zandi will be at Sharky's New Smyrna, 6:30 p.m. Ryder Cole will be at the Krabby's in St. Augustine, 6 p.m. Trey Pierce will be at Cafe Da Vinci, 9 p.m. And finally, the Pop Culture Poets will be at Traders New Smyrna, 9 p.m. For 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
4: What's up? It's Elena. And y'all know each week here on Backstage Country, one of your favorite country artists sits in the driver's seat. This week, it's this lady.
5: Thanks, Elena. Y'all, it's Lauren Elena. I am so excited to host this week. I have been looking forward to this, and I'm ready to take y'all backstage for the stories behind my new album and so much more.
4: That is what it's all about here. So stick around for more Lauren Elena coming up on Backstage Country.

0: Backstage Country. We have got Lauren Elena here, and it is just a few days since you've released the new album Stages, which congratulations first off, because what an accomplishment. And now that it's out there and not just yours anymore, what emotions are you going through?
1: I'm so overwhelmed. I always feel this way with any kind of release. You know, I live with these songs for so long. They're like my children. Right? So I'm just happy to be able to share them with everyone. And everyone's so loving. I mean, always with any release. So I just appreciate it. And this album means a lot to me. I cover a lot of ground with the album. Finally, it's out. I mean, it's a long time coming. My fans have been asking for this album for years. And then I got pregnant and I got married and I did all kinds of things. But it's finally out. I like feel like none of us thought this day was ever coming, and it's finally here. So,
0: Speaking of everything you've been through, I mean, I was thinking about how huge of a deal this is for you, because I mean, what? It's been 3 years since the last album. This is the first album on the new label. Like, this is the first that you've been a mom, married. All of these life changes have happened, you know, in between leading into this album.
1: Absolutely.
0: So was the creative process like very different from
1: Yes. Yeah. I lived a lot of life.
0: Right.
1: Very big changes too. You know, I lost my dad as well. Mm-hmm. So I have a few songs about that.
0: Beautiful songs, by the way.
1: Thank you so much. I'm so proud of those. Mm-hmm. I ended the whole album with Heaven Sent because it just felt like
0: it felt right.
1: The final thing to say. Mm-hmm. You know, this creation process was unlike any other process before for so many reasons.
0: Yeah.
1: And when I was recording the album, I was, you know, I cut some songs I didn't write and some songs I did, most songs I did write. And I just creating it was so unique and so different than any other album. I'm so proud of it because it challenged me. It taught me a lot. I had moments where I thought, like, if sonically I had to be locked into one box and I had to make sure that my first album at Big Loud, I really wanted to be really country and go back to my hometown roots and where I came from. But then I was like, I'm just going to put out music that I love. That when I write a song, if I love it and I think it can be something that people relate to, why do there need to be rules? And so this album kind of broke those barriers for me. Honestly, All My Exes was the catalyst for that.
0: Yeah.
1: And it was fun.
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12: 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Evening showers, then partly cloudy, mid-70s overnight tonight. Light and variable winds. Partly sunny with isolated showers and thunderstorms Saturday, 89 to 93. A few clouds, mid-70s Saturday night. Sunny on Sunday, low 90s. Showers and thunderstorms return Labor Day, 87 to 91. Now, more today's hot country and your all-time favorites on Kix Country 98.7.
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it's Lauren Elena. Stick around because we're going to share some new music I hope you're going to love. The Backstage Breakout single is coming your way in just a few on Backstage Country.

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1: It's Backstage Country. I'm Elena. We got Lauren Elena hosting this week, and it's so fun talking about your hits and just getting to play them, relive all of those moments. You know, another really big one, obviously, One Beer with Hardy and Devin Dawson. I realized I don't think I know the story of how you ended up on this. Like, did Hardy reach out? Like, can you just give us a little insight?
2: So Hardy reached out. We weren't as close as we are now. Like, we're really good buddies now. But we had,
1: label mates
2: we knew
1: too.
2: Each other. Yeah, label mates. Mm-hmm. And he just had a little girl. And I have a feeling that our daughters are going to be best friends and give us a run for our money and pay us back for everything we've ever done.
1: Yep.
2: Two times over. So that's scary. But

0: And asked me if I would be interested in doing it, and I knew the first time I heard it that it was a hit. Mm-hmm. It's just such a good song. And actually, what really endeared me to the song is it reminds me of my brother and my brother's wife's story. They got married and had a child young, my nephew Bentley, and I remember Bailey just being so scared to learning how to be a new mom, and they were 20 years old or something when they had him. And I always think of them because I remember it changed their life, but for the better. Like, he made their life so much better. And they have 4 babies now, and they just have a beautiful love story. But this song reminds me so much of them. It's not their exact story, obviously.
1: Right.
0: But I just remember the first time I heard it, I was like, oh, this reminds me of my brother and Bailey. And
1: what did
0: nephew.
1: He think then? Or what did they think when they heard
0: it? They think so, too.
1: Yeah.
0: Yeah. I've talked to them about it, and they love it for the same reason.
1: Aww.
0: And I'm sure there are so many stories like that. Well, a baby changes your life. And I know that sounds cliche, and people used to say that to me, and I was like, I don't know what you're talking about, until they handed me that child. And it really does, and it, like, expands your heart. And that song, yeah. Especially me singing the song now, when I was pregnant and now having a child, it's just
1: so different, right? I was thinking about that, listening.
0: Yeah.
1: It's got to feel different to sing it now.
0: It does. It changes it. And, I'm so thankful that Hardy just randomly, he texted me the song one afternoon and was like, hey, I've got this song. What do you think about it? Would you want to feature on it? And you know what's so special about that? That was my introduction to Big Loud, which is my label now.
1: Oh,
0: so
1: that makes sense.
0: That was the first time I worked with Joey, who produces all my music now, and now we work together. So that little song has done a lot for me.
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2: 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Any evening showers give way to partly cloudy skies, mid-70s overnight. Tonight, light winds, partly sunny, isolated showers and thunderstorms Saturday, 89 to 93. A few clouds, mid-70s Saturday night. Plenty of sunshine Sunday, 90 to 94. Spotty showers and thunderstorms Labor Day, upper 80s. 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
1: 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I'm so thankful we now have some love songs out.
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